0: It's a dickie.
1: 5, 4, 3, 2, 1. We have ignition. Strap in. You're about to listen to the hottest sounds, and you've got it.
2: 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Here, so, now, it, and, say, now, no.

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1: Noisemakers, welcome, welcome, welcome. It's Tuesday night. Well, that's if you're listening live. Welcome to Making Noise with Mark Dawson on our Generation Radio. It's Tuesday, the 16th of June, and we're going to kick it off with the Elvin Bishop Group. Fooled around and fell in love.

That's the Elvin Bishop Group, Fooled Around and Fell in Love. You all know that Mickey Thomas was the lead singer of the Elvin Bishop Group, and I'd say he was showing off some power pipes on that song. Here's something from the Guess Who, a little-known story about a man named Albert Flasher.

We're coming to you live from Zippity Doo Dah Studios in beautiful Orlando, Florida. Yeah, it's hot, it's muggy, it's wet. It's all those great things about Florida. Zippity Doo Dah is located just outside the Walt Disney Memorial Tunnel, and we are just a few adult-sized steps away from Mickey and Friends Sanitation Station. We are just throwing down Mickey bars to cool ourselves down tonight. But that's okay. We've got a lot of great music, and I know we've got great friends already coming into the chat room. Thank you all for that. Let's move on, because we got all the cool stuff. Unplugged, Beatles Block, Sexy Song of the Night, all those good things. Let's move it on now with Junior Walker and the All-Stars.

Cat Stevens doing one of the coolest songs of the 70s, Moonshadow. I know a cat named Moonshadow once. That's a long name to say. Just call it Moon or call it Shadow. Either way, here's one for Marianne. I'm sorry, M.A. Show. It's the Alan Parsons Project.

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1: Get aboard the Silverbird, departing gate 19.

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I know you're gonna thank me when it's done. So call your friends, send a text. You can find their name in your Rolodex. Got the worst song ever recorded coming up next. Okay, now don't say I didn't warn you. And now it's time for the worst song ever recorded.

Each and every week, you already know this, I go down deep on the dark web and look for that, well, that song that nobody really wants to admit to. This one, I had to go back to 1956 on this one. The song was written by Jim Lowe. The piano was played by Jim Lowe. And the singers were all Jim Lowe's friends. So each and every week I go down to the dark web and I get that helmet on, that the one with all the 80 million watts, lumens. I mean, they're not watts, they're lumens. And I find really, really bad music. I think I jumped the gun on this one a little bit, but let's get right into it. It was fun finding it, and you're going to have a blast listening to it. This is called The Green Door by Jim Lowe from 1956.

0: That's Johnny Preston doing the song Running Bear. 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
1: He's good.
0: Here's one from my friend Barry. This is Beach Baby.

0: purveyors of pop music from the 70s. That was the First Class doing Beach Baby. Nice. Well, let's continue in that same sort of vein and do something for Marianne from Bo Donaldson and the Haywoods.
1: Billy!
0: Don't be a hero.

the great Warren Zevon performing Werewolves of London. 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Classic, to say the very, very least. Hey, let's move on, because we only got about 7 minutes or so until the Beatles block. Here's some Tommy James and the Shondells' Sweet Cherry.

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Tommy James belongs in the Rock and Roll Hall of Fame. All right, I said it. And I know that Caroline Sunshine agrees with me. Yeah. Here's one more before the Beatles block. This is Boz Scaggs doing the Dirty Lowdown.

0: Lock.
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We do that each and every week at the start of the second hour of the show. I mean, you could figure that out. You're smart people, right? Start of this. Anyway, let's recap what just happened here tonight. We started out with Tell Me Why. The Beatles released that on their Hard Day's Night album, followed up with Everybody's Got Something to Hide. Except for me and my monkey. And we'll do that for Bob because, you know, he's our resident serving monkey. He's a good guy. That was, of course, from the White Album. Followed that up with Two of Us, and that's from the Let It Be record, of course. And finally, Here Comes the Sun, George's best ever, from the Abbey Road record. Here Comes the Sun, what a masterpiece. All right, let's continue moving because we got to move out of the Beatles block onto some other music. We'll do this one for Chrissy. This is Bryan Adams. It's the summer of '69.

0: And now it's time for the sexy song of the night.
1: Had to pull off a classic 70s sexy song. Everybody knows this one. It's the Commodores, when Lionel Richie was part of it. The song's called Easy.

All right, it's time for Mr. Noise Unplugged. Each and every week, I like to take a classic song, something that everybody knows, and then put my own little spin on it. Now, this one, I actually heard this song in a movie much quicker than the original. I thought, man, maybe I could do something with that. And so I did. Let's get right onto it, and let's just say what it is. From 1968, this is a song originally done by The Doors, my version of it. It's People Are Strange, and they are, and I hope you dig it.

0: just the two of us. Just the two of us.
1: Well, that was a frolicking good time during Mr. Noise Unplugged, was it not? I think it was. Let's recap. Started off with a brand new version of People Are Strange from The Doors, and then we slid right into the Monkees classic, A Little Bit Me, A Little Bit You, right into the rockin' sounds of Eddie Cochran's Summertime Blues, and finally, Just the Two of Us. I know I did that song about a month ago, but I just needed one more to fill in, and you guys seem to like that one. So Grover Washington and Bill Withers, kind of a classic from the 70s, I guess. And that is Mr. Noise Unplugged. Hey, let's get some more music in, like this one from Helen Shapiro. She just wants to be queen for tonight.

That's Simon and Garfunkel doing the absolute classic of Mrs. Robinson. We got time to do one more. How about David Byrne and the Talking Heads?

All right, noisemakers, we have done it again. We have executed the absolute assignment perfectly. I appreciate you all hanging with me every Tuesday night like you do. Yeah, you are groovy. Thanks also to Mason Dixon. He brings the funny even when he's not in the region. Thanks to Doug Lazon from Hall of Fame Music Radio. Got to thank Vern Schenk from Surf 97.3 FM. Yeah, that's in Flagler Beach, Florida. And of course, the OG of all radio, that's Rick Wrigley from Our Generation Radio in Columbia, South Carolina. These are the guys that bring it to us free, 7 days a week, 24 hours a day, 365 days a year, no subscription required. Like I always say, when it comes right down to it, we are all we've got. So please be good to each other. I love you guys. Have a great week. I will see you next time. Bye now. That song.

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1: 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From this number, 90% resides in the ocean, the deep, deep ocean. So there's a lot of animals down there that we've never heard of before, but I hope we do. 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
3: 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The contest is going on now through the end of September, and they are looking for the oldest running residential HVAC system in Flagler and Ormond Beach, owned by a teacher or first responder. The winner will receive a new heat pump system installed with permits included. The top 5 qualifiers will receive a prize as well. Get details, more information, and enter a teacher or first responder with an older HVAC system on their website, AccuTemp.pro. That's AccuTemp with 2 C's, .pro. 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The date of the HVAC system can be found on a sticker on the system. You can also meet the owner, Chuck Wyatt, and the AccuTemp team at Flagler Beach's First Friday. 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

Climb aboard, the ship is about to set sail, because this is Yacht Rock Radio. I'm Captain Adam, so glad you're here to enjoy the smooth, soft rock from the late 70s and early 80s. It's come to be known as Yacht Rock, and it is smooth. 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

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And you know those compilation CDs, Now That's What I Call Music and all that. There's 75 of them, I think, for the new pop stuff. Well, they do some theme compilations here and there, and they've just come out with their second Now That's What I Call Yacht Rock. And while we don't endorse these compilations, because half the CD is not even close to Yacht Rock, with bands like Santana and REO Speedwagon, you won't hear them on Yacht Rock Radio. But we'll give them a little credit, because the first song on the compact disc, Now That's What I Call Yacht Rock Volume 2, is Kenny Loggins with Stevie Nicks' Whenever I Call You Friend.

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It's nobody's business who I'm on the phone with, so back off. That was Maxis with Nobody's Business on Yacht Rock Radio. With a song now from the Tootsie soundtrack, it's Stephen Bishop, and it might be you.

Grover Washington on Yacht Rock Radio. That was just the two of us. Apropos title, he sang that song with Bill Withers. It was just the two of them. And sadly, we lost Bill Withers. Last week, at the age of 81, he passed away, lived a long, full life, and our thoughts and prayers are with the Bill Withers family. I'm Captain Adam. A lot of these Yacht Rock artists are sadly no longer with us. Another one gone too soon, Al Jarreau. This is Boogie Down on Yacht Rock Radio.

Air Supply on Yacht Rock Radio. Captain Adam with you, and we have a five fave coming up today for our good friends listening with My Charter Yacht Club out of Fort Lauderdale, Florida. They've got the coolest logo with an anchor. Hey, I'm all about that. We'll share their logo on our social media platforms at Yacht Rock Radio if you want to check them out. And we look forward to their five favorite Yacht Rock songs of all time coming up a little later on in the show.

We think Christopher Cross is recovering from his recent COVID-19 diagnosis. He did post recently a thank you note on his Facebook page for all the support and amazing messages from his fans and family and friends. So, CC, we're still praying for you. Feel better, buddy. Coming up, something Yacht Rockish from Michael Jackson on the way on Yacht Rock Radio. But first, classic yacht from Jim Photoglow. 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
1: Situated along the breezy intracoastal waterway is one of Flagler County's newest parks, Herschel King Park, a perfect spot to enjoy a picnic with family and friends, fish, or take a stroll on a shaded nature trail. A boat launching facility is also available. Working with citizen groups, state historical and environmental funds, and federal grants, Flagler County has put together a stunning array of parks and preserves. There are 23 county parks totaling 3,055 acres, but the work is not done. As the population continues to grow, Flagler County, working with its citizens, is identifying more land to be set aside for the future. The state recently placed 6,028 acres along the intracoastal waterway in Flagler County on a list to receive partial funding from the state's Florida Forever program. Property on the list that is purchased will become a part of the state's Blue Ways program and added to Flagler County's list of preserved parkland. A citizens committee is already at work on the list, looking for another addition to Flagler's fantastic park system.
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Well, this year is thankfully coming to a close already mid-November. Literally just a few weeks left in 2020. And if you're looking for that holiday gift for the Yacht Rock fan in your life, we have some Yacht Rock Radio t-shirts on our website if you'd like to check them out. 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And speaking of years, Al Stewart, best known as a cult folk musician. Al himself will tell you that this song, Year of the Cat, and the follow-up, Time Passages, even though charted and were commercial successes, probably not what he considers his best work. But we love this one from Big Al on Yacht Rock Radio.

0: You're on board with Yacht Rock Radio, and it is official. Michael McDonald, as a member of the Doobie Brothers, is a member of the Rock and Roll Hall of Fame. The induction was last weekend. Here's an excerpt of his acceptance speech.
1: I wish to thank, first of all, the guys who I accept this award with tonight for their years of friendship and the privilege of allowing me to be a member of the Doobie Brothers. I'd also like to thank the Rock and Roll Hall of Fame for this great honor. I'd like to thank the fans for their continuous support over the years. On a personal note, I'd like to thank my lovely wife, Amy, and my two great kids, Dylan and Scar. Being a Doobie Brother represents some of the best years of my life, so being inducted into the Rock and Roll Hall of Fame tonight with these guys makes it all the more special for me.

0: Well, that song sounds just a little bit smoother now that we know Michael McDonald is finally in the Rock and Roll Hall of Fame. All right, it's Captain Adam, and I'm getting ready for a five fave. Kelly Roth will tell us her five favorite yacht rock songs of all time. But first, here's Kenny Loggins.
1: I've grown tired of fighting, whether you're right or wrong, whether I'm weak or strong.

That was a request from the edge of Yacht Rock. It was John Stewart with Gold. And now some Yacht Rock Gold from Dane Donahue. This is Can't

We've been waiting for this part of the show all day. It's one of my favorite things to do during the entire week. And we call it the Five Fave, and it's a listener's chance to hear their five favorite yacht rock songs of all time. This week's winner is Kelly Roth. Thank you, Kelly, for getting in touch with me. You can, too, if you'd like, through the email, probably the easiest, adam@yachtrockradio.com. And we begin with her fifth fave from her Yacht Rock library. It's Stephen Bishop. This is Save It for a Rainy Day on Yacht Rock Radio, number 5.

Luther Vandross, Never Too Much on Yacht Rock Radio. That song got Luther Ronzoni Vandross Jr. a Grammy Award nomination for Best Male R&B Vocal in 1982. Although he didn't win, the winner that year was James Ingram with his song 100 Ways. As we have sailed up to the third most popular song on Kelly Roth's Five Fave. Think of Laura. It's CC on Yacht Rock Radio, number 3.

One of the all-time greats there, Peter Beckett and Player with Baby Come Back. It was number two on Kelly Roth's five favorite yacht rock songs of all time. And we have reached her tip of the cruise ship. The number one song this week, we go deep with Pablo Cruz from the album A Place in the Sun in 1977. Now, that album had What You're Gonna Do that reached number six on the top 100. But the title track of the album reached number 42, and it's Kelly's number one favorite of all time. This is A Place in the Sun, Pablo Cruz, on Yacht Rock Radio, number one.

0: What a great cruise. It's Pablo Cruz bringing us back into port, a place in the sun, and the number one spot for Kelly Roth and her five favorite yacht rock songs of all time. We also heard Player, Christopher Cross, Luther Vandross, and Stephen Bishop. My name is Captain Adam. If you'd like to hear your five favorite songs and take over the show, just email me your list, adam@yachtrockradio.com. Thanks again, Kelly Roth, for getting in touch with me. My thanks to Brad, our engineer, Taylor, our producer, and most of all, you, the passengers. 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
1: Welcome to the St. Augustine Alligator Farm. I'm John Bruggen, I'm the director here, and I'm going to tell you a little bit about the place. First of all, we're called an alligator farm, but we have never actually farmed alligators. We've been in business over 100 years now. We started in 1893. The reason people want to come see American alligators is because they're just impressive. They're the largest reptile we have in the U.S. They get to be 12, 13 feet long. They can be many hundreds of pounds. And they're the top predator, so they eat just about anything that gets in their way. And they're on the bottom of the food chain. In other words, they're a scavenger, so they clean up dead things as well. So it's rare to find an animal that does both of those things so thoroughly. We have a display of albino American alligators, and this is a real rarity and a treat for us to be able to display these animals. The St. Augustine Alligator Farm is the only zoo in the whole world that has every species of crocodilian. So currently, there are 23 different species recognized in the world, and this is the only place you can come see them all. I get asked all the time, what's the difference between an alligator and a crocodile? And the basic answer is not as easy as you might think. But ultimately, a crocodile has a more pointed snout in most cases, and an alligator has a very rounded snout. And they have a bit of an overbite for an alligator. So when an alligator shuts his mouth, the upper teeth cover up all the teeth of the lower jaw. Crocodiles' teeth interdigitate, and so when their teeth come together, you see upper and lower teeth when their mouth is shut. You get up close and personal to those giant teeth, some of which are a couple inches long.
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6: 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Yo, Phil, let me do a show finally. We got one lined up for you. I'll tell you about everything about it a little bit later on. 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Now, here's a tidbit of info. 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But for now, let's all give a huge round of applause to Phil for doing such a great job. I was having some fun in Illinois. Okay, here we are, the last show of 2023. And many of you may be going to a party later to ring in 2024. So today's Memory Lane show can be considered kind of a warm-up for those festivities as I feature songs about rock and roll. Now, come on, folks. Is there any better way to ring in 2024 than listening to those goldies and goodies? I think not. So turn your speakers up, put on those white Bobby socks, and get ready to rock and roll. We'll also have Memory Lane's Honest Date in Rock and Roll History featuring such artists as the Fab Four, Beatles, the Kinks. But wait, there's more. I also have requests and dedications, Rate the Record. I also have Hit One Hit Wonder, Comparison Covers, Double Deckers. What else? My Vault Song, Instrumental Hit of the Week, and you'll learn what the number one song was on this very date back in 1964. Wow. Now, if that isn't enough, dig this. If you want to chat with other folks listening to the same show, you may consider joining us in our chat room. Very, very easy to get here. 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Just give yourself a nickname and come on in, and I guarantee you, you'll be welcome with open arms from Tony D, Fresh Phil himself, myself, Donna, Shaz, Lucky, Bell. Very fine group of individuals. But let me take a moment and give you a shout-out, a big thank you to Zeno Radio for making it possible to listen to the live show using your mobile device, simply by dialing 605-472-9037. That's 605-472-9037. I can hear the phone ring, and poof, like magic, you should hear, be listening to the live show. This morning, it took me three times to get in, but it did connect. Now, the big advantage of that is you can take me with you or take the show with you. If you have some errands to run, like go to the bank or go to the grocery store or deli or meat market, whatever. Or if you're just staying around home and doing nothing, you can just tune in and not have to worry about missing a beat. Just make sure your data carrier doesn't surprise you with any extra charges. Those sneaky Pete's, man, I'll tell you, they'll try to get you every single time they can for any amount of money. I had my own battle with Comcast this week, so I know what I'm talking about. Now, some of you out there in Memory Lane land probably have some sort of party planned within the next couple days to celebrate the new year. Now, whether you have a big blowout or a small gathering, just consider the Memory Lane show as a prep for your party as I played those rock and roll oldies today. But hey, let's Jay Giles tell you what we're going to do

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1: Now, you folks out there, get warmed up a little bit. Well, this is just the beginning. If you want to ring in the new year with songs about rock and roll, you have to first learn about rock and roll music. So here it goes. We first add a little guitar, then some bass, and when it's all over, we have music that will make you feel all right and make you want to dance all night long. But hey, I'm going to let the Archies explain the rest to you. First,

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1: Hey, and if you listen to the Memory Lane Show, you know it is a one-hit wonder time. Oh, 2 minutes late. Interesting. Anyway, with that said, in 1962, Detroit, Michigan native known as Mickey Shore, and with the little help of Dickie Goodman, remember that name? Well, he had this blast from the past make his debut on the Hot 100 and later would peak at number 60. Folks, this is today's one-hit wonder.
2: Man, woman, birth, death, infinity. I'm Dr. Schnorber from Big City Hospital. 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
9: Hey, Doc. 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Why don't they give me a buck a piece to watch an operation?
4: Are you ready to perform the operation? Is there anything else you want?
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0: 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Well, Dr. Basie, how is your patient?
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5: Okay, time to get to some requests here. Get caught up, Bob. Anyway, this request comes in from Shaz and Jill over at Kurnow Radio, an affiliate of Memory Lane. Do you want to hear this 1968 number 5 tune on the UK chart by the Bonzo Dog Doo-Dah Band? How about that? Okay, Shaz and Jill, you asked for it and you got it.

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1: This next request comes in from our good friend and longtime listener, Donna, down in Crockett, Texas. She'd like to hear this 1979 number 28 tune by Bob Seger, one of my favorites. Donna, you asked for it, dear, and you got it.

0: Hi, this is Mel Williams of xlrradio.co.uk. 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

0: 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I am Beach Baby from Ocean Waves Radio, and I'm listening to Big Bob's Memory Lane Show on Big Bob's Memory Lane Show. 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
1: I never thought that it would.
2: Yeah, we ain't got no more surfing, and not for about another 6 months, maybe 5 months, who knows. Okay, guys, got this request comes in from our good friend, Yo Phil. Fresh Phil did the show last week. Wonderful, wonderful job. Very awesome show. I'm kind of worried about this, you know. You could take over my position real easy. Anyways, at maxradio.ca, he'd like to dedicate this to 2023. It's time to kiss that year goodbye and look forward to a better year in 2024 with this number 35 hit by Dalimitri. Okay, Phil, you asked for it, you got it.
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1: Surf's up, baby. Yeah, maybe down in Florida, but not up here. 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Now, folks, let's all time travel back to 1977 when the Birmingham, England formed group had this track enter the Hot 100 and reach number 7 on its way to its first gold record.

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1: Okay, you know that if you hear DJ Troublemaker, it's prayer time. Got a couple new ones on the list. First of all, Julie and Donna, their status quo, no news. So I like to include them in because they got to get better, you know, 100%. Our longtime friend Jerry W. appears to be getting better, but still experiencing fluctuation with his AFib. I guess it takes a long time to get that medication dosage correct. Doc G. of Hamilton Radio, affiliate of Memory Lane, is in a fight once again with kidney stones. We wish him well. A real good friend of the family, Rollin. Well, he had his port inserted this past week and now awaits the start of his chemo plan. We wish him a special, special get well soon. And last but not least, Rhonda from MCBVI Radio, as she deals with bone cancer and needed to temporarily postpone broadcasting her shows over there. Folks, please send a prayer to these folks and anyone else having health-related issues. You want some real rock and roll? Well, that's what Memory Lane's have. We stroll back to 1958 as we prep you for your New Year's Eve party. Danny and the Juniors had this number 19 gem. This song tells you in no uncertain terms that rock and roll is definitely here to stay, barring nothing. Rock.

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1: 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Birthday Boy. He'd like to hear a song by Birthday Boy Jeff Lynn today. How's that? Back from 1990. Phil, you asked for it and you got it.

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1: Okay, Donna from Crockett, Texas. You asked for it, you got it. This is what today's show is all about.

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1: I hope you're enjoying today's playlist. We rock in the new year. This next song was also requested by Shaz over at Kernow Radio. One of my favorite groups brings us our next song. ELO, Electric Light Orchestra, had this track make its debut on the Hot 100 in June of 1983 and reached number 19 as it tells a story why rock and roll is king.

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1: This is professional zoologist Josh Blaylock with another Flagler Beach Wildlife Fun Fact. Did you know that approximately 30% of Flagler Beach is considered wetlands? Wetlands help control flooding and erosion by storing excess stormwater. Not only that, but they are among the most biologically productive natural ecosystems in the world. Vegetation grows quickly here, providing food for plant-eating fish and shellfish. Plant material that is not eaten becomes detritus, which is rich organic soil, and it becomes food for many aquatic species. Now, many species seek out the relative tranquility of wetlands to breed and lay eggs. This Wildlife Fun Fact is brought to you by your friends at Surf 97.3 FM.
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1: 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That's very important because they are, I'm going to tell you something, they are dedicated, they're true blue, and they have an imagination, and their playlists or schedules is second to none. 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Now, while you're there, I mean, you're there anyway, find a contact button and send them a quick little contact note or an email and tell them to keep up the great job. 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Speaking of attaboy and attagirls, I'd also send one out to Zeno Radio. 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Now you can listen to the show and don't have to be strapped to your computer. And now for the comparison cover segment part of the show, as suggested by my good friend Dave in Southern California. Hey, Audrey, can you help us out?
2: I will now prepare systems for comparison. Double-decker covers. The same song will be sung by different artists. Take it away, Bob.

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And just like you, I'm listening to Memory Lane with Big Bob.

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1: I do want to thank Dave from MCBVI Radio for suggesting this week's comparison cover songs. Thanks, Dave. All Along the Watchtower was written by Bob Dylan, and the first track was sung by a folk rock duo of Brewer and Shipley, and unfortunately, it did not chart. The second track was performed by Mr. Jimi Hendrix, which charted number 20 on the Billboard's Hot 100 back in 1968. As we continue to pay tribute to our featured artists today, Boyce and Hart, and their songwriting abilities, we turn to the Monkees. Boyce and Hart began a partnership with the Los Angeles, California-formed group, and in 1966, they debuted their careers with this track. It would be the group's first number one gold record.

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1: On this date in rock and roll history, back in 1958, this track by Roy Hamilton becomes the first stereo single to reach the Billboard chart, where it would rise to number 13 during an 11-week run.

$1 million. 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
1: 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In 1965, Ronnie Dove had this track make his debut on the Hot 100 for the Herndon, Virginia native.

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0: Surf's up, baby. Hey, we got some nice sunshine out there. It's kind of cold, but it's beautiful. Blue skies, and I don't know, if you look just from inside the house, our surf could be up, too. I got a funny feeling we're going to hear a little bit more from Mr. Boom Boom Cannon in a little bit. That's my sneaky hint to everybody. Now, way back in 1958, on this date in rock and roll history, the Silhouettes topped Cashbox magazine's bestseller chart with this track, helped by Dick Clark playing it on his TV show, American Bandstand. Here's a memory lane factoid for everyone. The group got their name from the 1957 song by the Rays.
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2: It's time to go back in time.
0: Go back in time. I thought there was going to be another Freddie Cannon song coming up. And here's a tune written by Tommy Boyce when he was teamed up with Steve Vai in a song that Freddie Boom Boom Cannon back in 1965. The track would peak at number 13 on the Hot 100 and also be used on Dix Clark's ABC TV show called Where the Action Is.

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I'm Patrick Lafayette from Chris Mix Radio. 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Big Bob. Big Bob. Big Bob.

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1: 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Or you can Twitter me @memory_lane. Then after the top of the hour, I'll give the results of the vote to determine if this track should have been a hit or not. Now for the song. Earlier in the show, I mentioned that today's Rate the Record is by an artist that is known worldwide, Elvis, the King of Rock and Roll Presley. Back in 1961, he recorded G.I. Blues for his album of the same name. The song was released as a single in selected countries, but not in the United States. I guess my question is, why wasn't it? Did Elvis's team think the tune didn't have what it takes to be a hit? Or did they think that releasing it in the States would affect the album sales? Well, whatever. It's your turn to be heard. And by voting, we can perhaps determine if it should have been released in the States or not. Here's G.I. Blues with the King.

0: 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Ready. 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
1: Okay! Boys and girls, ladies and gentlemen, dudes and dudettes, the song you just heard previously by the King, G.I. Blues, is this week's Rate the Record. Get your votes in. We'll leave the polls open to well after the top of the hour. And then at a certain time, at a designated time, who knows when, so get them in early. We will shut the polls down, gather all of the votes up, stick them in Big Bertha, and have her spit out the results that we will share. Because we're transparent with the entire universe. G.I. Blues by Elvis, the King of Rock and Roll Presley. Our featured artist today, Boyce and Hart, added another top 20 hit to their library when the Monkees debuted yet another of the Duels songs in December of 1966, and it would peak at number 3 before being a gold record. Now here's a memory lane factoid for everyone. This song would be the last top 10 hit to be charted for the Monkees.

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3: 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I'm Captain Adam. 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

0: Doobies with Michael McDonald on lead vocals on Yacht Rock Radio. And Michael McDonald is having a live stream concert on Mother's Day weekend. He's calling it Yo Mama Be There. And here's the Godfather himself talking about that show.
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10cc on the yacht that rocks. 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I'm Captain Adam, and later in the show, Amy Sturgis is our five fave winner this week, and we're going to hear her five favorite Yacht Rock songs of all time. 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You can also hit us up through social media. Anywhere you look, Twitter, Instagram, Facebook, we are at Yacht Rock Radio. All right, one of the smoothest, Bobby Caldwell, What You Won't Do for Love. We've got some Player, Ambrosia, and more all on the way. But first, enjoy this one from Gino Vannelli. This is The River Must Flow on Yacht Rock Radio.

You're on board with Yacht Rock Radio, and the number one Yacht Rock song of all time, What a Fool Believes, was co-written by Michael McDonald and Kenny Loggins. Here's Kenny Loggins' version.

From the deep, smooth waters of Yacht Rock, let's get a little deeper with Player. You know Baby Come Back, the number one song from 1978. Well, here's the follow-up. It was a top 10 hit. It spent 4 months on the charts, peaking at number 10. This time, I'm in it for love. From Player on Yacht Rock Radio.

0: Well, the members of Ambrosia have been super busy. They have a new vocalist. They've got some new tour dates. You can find out more on their website, ambrosialive.net. As we sail on with some Frankie and the Knockouts trivia around the corner, plus we'll pay tribute to the full moon from last week, coming up on Yacht Rock Radio. But first, it is time for the Yacht Rock Song of the Week. That is Yacht Rock. And we do this for educational purposes. For those new to the yacht, it's not just music from the 70s and 80s that is considered yacht rock. And while this song does sound great on the boat, it's just not yacht rock. It's from 1970. It's way too old. And there's no jazzy R&B influence to this 70s one-hit wonder from Eric Burdon. This is Spill the Wine on Yacht Rock Radio.
1: I was once out strolling one very hot summer's day, when I thought I'd lay myself down to rest in a big field of tall grass. I lay there in the sun and felt it caressing my face as I fell asleep and dreamed. I dreamed I was in a Hollywood movie, that I was the star of the movie. This really blew my mind, the fact that me, an overfed, long-haired, leaping gnome, should be the star of a Hollywood movie. But there I was. I was taken to a place, the Hall of the Mountain King.

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We're at Full Sail Now on Yacht Rock Radio with England Dan and John Ford Coley, a song written by soon-to-be-inducted Rock and Roll Hall of Famer Todd Rundgren. 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

A Memorial Day weekend tradition. We hope it's too hot where you are, by a pool or on a yacht. 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

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I've had the pleasure of speaking with Jock Bartley from Firefall, and that interview is on our website. 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I'm Captain Adam. Coming up, a five fave. That's your chance to hear your five favorite Yacht Rock songs of all time. 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And we'll do our best to float your five fave on the boat. Coming up, Michael McDonald involved in a new project. We'll tell you about it around the corner on Yacht Rock Radio. But first, let's jump into a Yacht Rock family tree with the Loggins family. Kenny Loggins' cousin, Dave Loggins, had a couple of hits. This is one of his Yacht Rock masterpieces. And we love the intro to this song. It actually has some surf sound effects in the intro of its own song. That's not my sound effect. It is embedded in the intro of this song, One Way Ticket to Paradise. It's Dave Loggins on Yacht Rock Radio.

sail on, a perfect yacht rock song from the Commodores. I'm Captain Adam, looking forward to a five fave later in the show. Last week, we had a great five fave from Debbie Pistoresi, listening to Yacht Rock Radio on Cherry FM in Yakima, Washington. The five fave is about an hour away. Stay close.

From the edge of Yacht Rock, it's Crosby, Stills, and Nash, and founding member David Crosby has a new album coming out this summer in July, and he's got a song on the album featuring Michael McDonald. They co-wrote it, and Michael McDonald actually sings on the track. Let's take a few seconds to listen to the hook. This is David Crosby and Michael McDonald.

is new stuff from David Crosby and Michael McDonald. Crosby's new album is called For Free. It comes out in July. Now, here's a song co-written by Michael McDonald that has nothing to do with David Crosby. And this is 100% certified yacht rock from the Doobie Brothers. It's Real Love on Yacht Rock Radio.

Michael Jackson has a few yacht rock songs because of the personnel behind that song. Human Nature, written by Steve Pecoro, the keyboardist from Toto, and then pretty much the entire rest of the band Toto produced the song for the album Thriller. So that's pretty much Toto with Michael Jackson on lead vocals. As we sail on Yacht Rock Radio with more smoothivity from Steely Dan. Plus, we'll hear from John Hall, a founding member of Orleans. He's got a great story about that shirtless, topless, naked album cover that everybody knows. And that's coming up on Yacht Rock Radio. But first, let's get into our Yacht Rock song of the week that is not Yacht Rock. It's close by many respects, has a lot of characteristics. It's Leo Sayer, a number one song from '76, You Make Me Feel Like Dancing.

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2: 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I'm Susie Cruz. Every hour's got a theme. In this hour, we're spotlighting songs that feature some mode of transportation, starting with one of the most obvious ones, Jet Airliner by the Steve Miller Band.

70s USA with Gordon Lightfoot. I'm Susie Cruz with the best of the 70s in this hour, spotlighting songs about transportation. This song was originally titled Midnight Plane to Houston, but the title was changed to fit Gladys Knight and the Pips to Midnight Train to Georgia.

0: With Sticks, I'm Susie Cruz. This hour highlighting 70 songs about transportation. This next song includes a lesson in reckless driving. Here's Commander Cody.
1: My pappy said, son, you're going to drive me to drinking if you don't stop driving that hot rod Lincoln.

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By then, the taillight was all you could see. 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Wound it up to 110, my speedometer said that I hit top end. My foot was glued like lead to the floor, that's all there is, and there ain't no more. 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They said, slow down, I see spots, the lines on the road just look like dots. Took a corner, sideswiped the truck, crossed my fingers just for luck. My fenders was clicking the guardrail post, the guy beside me was white as a ghost. Smoke was coming from out of the back when I started to gain on that Cadillac. Knew it could catch him, I thought it could pass. Don't you know by then we'd be low on gas. We had flames coming from out of the side. You could feel the tension, man, what a ride. I said, look out, boys, I got a license to fly. And that caddy pulled over and let us by. Now all of a sudden she started knocking him down in the gym. She started to rock, and I looked in the mirror. Red light was blinking, the cops was after my hot rod Lincoln. They arrested me and they put me in jail, and they called my pappy to throw my bail. And he said, son, you're gonna drive me to drinking if you don't stop driving that hot rod Lincoln.

70s USA with Jim Croce. I'm Susie Cruz with the best of the 70s, and featuring this hour songs about transportation. From 1979, Sniffin' the Tears put you right in the driver's seat.

70s USA with Eric Clapton. I'm Susie Cruz with the best of the 70s, and on the way, I've got more transportation songs from the OJs, Doobie Brothers, and Hughes Corporation. We have

0: 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Board meets in the training room on the third floor of the Government Services Building, located 1769 East Moody Boulevard in Bunnell. And tomorrow, the Flagler County Affordable Housing Committee meets at 3 p.m. at the Emergency Operations Center, 1769 East Moody Boulevard, Building 3 in Bunnell. And also tomorrow, the Flagler Beach Library Writers Group. They meet at 4 p.m. at the library, located at 315 South 7th Street in Flagler Beach. And tomorrow, the NAACP Flagler Branch General Membership Meeting, scheduled for 6 p.m. at the African American Cultural Society, located 4422 North U.S. Highway 1 in Palm Coast. And tomorrow, the Flagler County School Board meets at 6 p.m. in Board Chambers on the first floor of that Government Services Building, located 1769 East Moody Boulevard in Bunnell. Like to give blood? Big Red Bus will be in town. It'll be at Marco's Pizza at 782 Belterre Parkway in Palm Coast from 11 a.m. to 4. You missed the bus? Like to book an appointment? Here's their website, oneblood.org/donate. 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
1: It's your Monday weather. Partly sunny, high of 92. Southeast winds around 5 knots. Seas 1 to 2 feet. High tide, 3:20 p.m. Your pollen count, 3.4, which is medium low. Tonight, cloudy, low 74. Tuesday, partly sunny, high of 93. Wednesday, partly cloudy, scattered rain in the afternoon, high of 90. 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

0: 60s USA with Lou Christie. You're cruising with Susan, and we're just barely started on 10 in a row. Tony Joe White says he was inspired to write this after hearing Ode to Billy Joe by Bobby Gentry. It's Polk Salad Annie.
1: Some of y'all never been down south too much. I'm going to tell you a little bit about this so that you understand what I'm talking about. Down there we have a plant that grows out in the woods and the fields. Looks something like a turnip green. Everybody calls it poke salad. Poke salad. Used to know a girl lived down there, and she'd go out in the evenings and pick her a mess of it. Carry it home and cook it for supper.

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0: It's Monday. My beautiful bride is right here at my side. Hello, Heidi.
2: Hello, John.
0: I am so excited. I've got just a fun, action-packed week ahead. Our daughter gets married this weekend.
2: Yes,
0: this coming
2: she
0: weekend.
2: Does.
0: How weird is that? We're old enough to have a daughter getting married.
2: I know.
0: Also, it's a Movie Star Monday. And my guest is Dennis O'Hare, and he's in a new thing called The Burrows. This is from the same people who did Stranger Things, and but it's like at a retirement home. Kind of cool. I'm excited. And here's the thing. I can't wait to chat with him because one of my favorite characters that he played was in a movie called The Proposal with Sandra Bullock, with Ryan Reynolds, with Betty White, with Craig T. Nelson, like all these heavy hitters, and he held his own. He was, I don't know that he was the bad guy. He was the government guy. Remember the kind of the nerdy government guy? Was him, and he did such a great job. It was such a fun character. Anyway, Dennis O'Hare, my guest on this Movie Star Monday.

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1: Today's kissing day.
0: It is. Nice.
1: Kissy, kissy, kiss. And I found a drink called the French Kiss.
0: Okay.
1: It is vodka, raspberry liqueur, chocolate liqueur, and cream. I bet that would be so good.
0: Sounds pretty sweet.
1: It does, but it sounds sweet and creamy.
0: There you go. I've got a link to that drink. It's in the show notes for today at johnandheidishow.com.
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0: 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Now, surveys and studies and such, older adults may have some self-care wisdom worth sharing. A survey of 1,000 adults age 65 and up and 1,000 caregivers found 58% believe older generations take better care of themselves than younger. The study, conducted in the United States and Canada, found 90% of seniors say that self-care has a positive impact on their daily life. Common self-care activities are things like walking, spending time with a loved one, watching shows or movies you like, maintaining grooming routines. Researchers found that seniors who regularly practice self-care are significantly happier than those who do not. Here's some beauty and grooming tips offered up by seniors who took part. They say no matter your age, older adults or not, take good care of your teeth. You can always feel like smiling. So, yeah,
1: love
0: I like that.
1: That
0: another
1: is
0: person
1: great
0: said,
1: advice.
0: Walk every day. Another says, a good haircut can do wonders. Another says, always stay clean shaven and bathed. Another says, daily moisturizer and sunscreen. Another says, stay active and hydrated and use products appropriate for your skin type. Another of the people in the survey said, never skip grooming, even if you're staying home that day. Dress up, wear makeup, look your best because it'll make you feel better. Another one says, put some bling combs in your hair. Oh, so like the little
1: The little hair combs.
0: And then the
1: last
0: one, get outside and step into the sun. Soaking up some sunshine
1: Absolutely.
0: Does wonders. Surveys and studies and such on the John and Heidi Show.

0: shot.
1: Are you looking for a place to listen to those classic oldies but goodies? 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
0: Now, big screen, little screen, Reagan, the biopic starring Dennis Quaid, is getting another theatrical release on July 4th weekend, tied to America's 250th anniversary, the anniversary of the signing of the Declaration of Independence. Limited screenings in about a dozen cities on the 4th of July, with a wide release in about 600 theaters in September. So that's kind of cool. We watched that. That was actually really good. Zac Efron is building a sustainable dream home in Australia. He's working on an eco-conscious build that he has named his Future Cave. So that's kind of fun, a Future Cave. And Helen Mirren is one of the world's most acclaimed actors, and she was recently added to a very select group of people recognized by King Charles III for their major contribution to British life. What a cool honor that would be.
1: That would be very cool.
0: She's 80 years young, and she was named the Companion of Honor, one of the highest awards the king can bestow upon a citizen of the UK. So that is really neat. Big screen, little screen on the John and Heidi Show.
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Hello from This Day in Music, where we look at musical events from the past 50 years. On this day, June 22nd, 1963, 13-year-old Stevie Wonder first entered the US singles chart as Little Stevie Wonder with Fingertips Parts 1 and 2. Fingertips, which featured a young Marvin Gaye on drums, was the first live non-studio recording to reach number one on the Billboard singles chart. In 1969, American singer-actress Judy Garland died of a barbiturate overdose, aged 47. She was found on the floor of her rented Chelsea home in London. She made more than two dozen films and played Dorothy in the 1939 film Wizard of Oz, in which she sang Over the Rainbow, which was voted Song of the Century in a 2001 poll published in America. In 1971, the second Glastonbury Festival in England took place. Held over 5 days to coincide with the summer solstice, the weather was, for a British summer, very good. Acts who appeared included Melanie, Quintessence, David Bowie, the Edgar Broughton Band, Pink Fairies, Terry Reid, Hawkwind, Arthur Brown, Brinsley Swartz, Fairport Convention, Family and Traffic. Over 7,000 fans attended the event. In 2011, it was reported in the Irish press that Bono's wandering peahen was causing havoc for some South Dublin residents. The peahen, the less spectacular coloured female partner to the male peacock, had arrived in a housing estate near to where the singer lived. One newspaper ran the headline, "Bono's cock drives me nuts." And happy birthday today to Todd Rundgren, the US guitarist, singer and producer. One-time member of Naz and Utopia, was born on this day in 1948. Rundgren produced Meatloaf's album Bat Out of Hell and also had the 1972 hit I Saw the Light. More from This Day in Music at thisdaymusic.com.

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1: 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Sargassum, a free-floating brown seaweed, has received lots of media attention in recent years. This is a naturally occurring species that originates in the eastern Atlantic in an area known as the Sargasso Sea. This drifting seaweed creates habitat for fish, crabs, and even juvenile sea turtles. When sargassum lands on local beaches, it often becomes stranded and decomposes, creating a challenge for beach managers. New research has shown the potential of sargassum to serve as an additive to compost material for landscaping, creating a new end use for the seaweed. Florida Sea Grant assists resource managers with providing current sargassum research and recommending best management practices for handling sargassum. 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
0: Time now for the scoop of the day. 41% of people say they sing while driving when they think nobody is watching. I do that.
1: I sing all the time. I don't care if people are watching.
0: Yeah. I was in traffic one time and there was a vehicle next to me that had their vehicle. They had their like radio cranked real loud and they were singing. And I happened to look over and they looked at me and then they laughed hysterically. They did not realize somebody was right next to them. And I just remember the look on the lady's face because she's like singing along and she looks over and she's like, oh, I didn't know. And why is it called soccer in some places and football in others? Did you ever wonder that, Heidi?
1: Because America already has a football.
0: Well, there's other places, too. 2026 FIFA World Cup is happening right now. I hadn't heard anything about it. Have you?
1: Not a thing.
0: Okay. Well, maybe everybody's talking about it. We're not sports people. So I don't know. It could be done by now. I have no idea. But England created the rules for modern-day soccer in 1863, but there was a problem. Another popular sport, rugby football, was also being called football. To tell them apart, British students nicknamed rugby football Rugger, and the association football, named after England's Football Association, Associer, A-S-S-O-C-C-E-R. It was eventually shortened to just S-O-C-C-E-R, soccer. So it started as part of the word association. Over time, most of the world dropped the nickname and simply called the sport football. But in countries where another sport was already being called football, such as American football in the United States, Canadian football in Canada, and Australian rules football in Australia, soccer remained the easiest way to distinguish the association football from the other version still being played there. It is largely referred to as soccer or both soccer and football in places like New Zealand, Ireland, and South Africa. So it's the sport with multiple names. And I don't watch it either way. And it's not because I have anything against that. I'm just not a sports guy. Scoop of the day on the John and Heidi Show.

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4: 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The cruise departs Tampa, Florida on October 28th and returns November 1st. 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Or the cruise line can be reached at 1-844-762-5672. This will be an absolute blast, and there are limited tickets available. 1-844-762-5672. 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
6: 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Thank you for listening to the John and Heidi Show on a Movie Star Monday. Dennis O'Hare is our guest. We're going to talk about The Burrows from the makers of Stranger Things. Tell us all about The Burrows.
8: It is a fantastic show. Boasts one of the great ensemble acting groups of all time. Alfred Molina, Alfred Woodard, Clark Peters, Bill Pullman, Gina Davis, Jenna Malone, moi, and scores of others. Dee Wallace shows up. Ed Begley Jr. shows up. It's a fantastic show. And it's basically, you know, if you think of Stranger Things as being kids on bikes fighting monsters, this is older people in golf carts fighting monsters. It's not exactly Stranger Things continue, but it's definitely in the adjacent world and the next neighborhood over.
6: And again, the team that brought you Stranger Things, some of those same people bringing you The Burrows. And we had a chance to watch those little kids grow up to be, you know, young adults. So that's the nice thing about working with people that are already grown up. You don't have to worry about you guys, you know, looking different every season.
8: Yeah, and luckily, you know, I don't age. So there you go.
6: There you go. And again, very talented group of people, part of The Burrows. What a great cast to be a part of.
8: Yeah. And also, it's really, really good writing. Jeff Addis and Will Matthews put together these beautiful scripts, this beautiful world. And when you get really great material and you get really great actors, it sparks. You know what I mean? It's just fireworks. There's a scene I'm thinking of in episode one between Bill Pullman and Alfred Molina that's just beautiful. It's beautiful writing. It's beautifully played. It's emotional. I mean, this thing is really funny when it's funny. It's really scary when it's scary. And it's really heart-wrenching when it gets emotional. I mean, there's a lot of stuff that goes down. And, you know, unlike kids who are, you know, living their beginning of their lives and just discovering things, you know, the folks in this show have had some, you know, experience. And that means they've got a list behind them of tragedy and maybe pain and maybe grief that they're trying to either ignore or put behind them.
6: I'm excited to see this. Again, it's called The Burrows. It's on Netflix from the makers of Stranger Things, and it's in a retirement community, and a group of citizens band together when some weird things start to happen in their neighborhood.
8: Exactly. It's like they're living their lives. They're, you know, playing pickleball and golf and having cocktails too early in the afternoon. And suddenly something comes along that threatens their very existence. And they react by forming kind of like a gang. And they go after it and they battle it.
6: Again, it's called The Burrows. It's on Netflix. I know this is going to be absolutely huge.
8: It's huge. I mean, it's you know, it looks beautiful. It's beautifully shot. We shot in Albuquerque, New Mexico. They built the community by building 9 houses. And then they do some, you know, fantastic technology to make it look like it was this massive subdivision. But a lot of the set is real. And we had these sound stages in New Mexico that they built, which were just staggering. The things, the details Ruth, our designer, went into, it's just staggering.
6: I'm excited to see The Burrows, but I got to talk to you about some of the other characters you've had a chance to play. Over 100 movies and TV shows, a lot of projects you've been a part of. Is there any particular character that people bring up to you the most? Because I'm going to bring one up in a second, but is there one that pops up a lot in conversation?
8: Well, Russell Edgington, you know, the Vampire King, Louisiana, he comes up from time to time. I also played in Horror Story, American Horror Story, for 8 seasons. And so people either love Spalding from season 3 or Larry from season 1 or Liz, iconic Liz Taylor from Hotel season 5. But, you know, I got my fans from The Good Fight and The Good Wife. I played Judge Charles Abernathy, and occasionally people are all about that. I did This Is Us. I did some episodes of This Is Us, so sometimes people are all about the This Is Us. And then, of course, they're Law & Order fans.
7: Yeah.
8: I think I did 9 episodes of Law & Order over all the different franchises and have played some pretty amazing characters on that.
6: And a character that people love to hate is your character from The Proposal, Mr. Gilbertson. You did such a good job with him. You did such a good job. You held your own. We are in this movie with some of the most beautiful people in the world. Ryan Reynolds, Sandra Bullock. You got Betty White. I think that might have been her final movie. Craig T. Nelson. Some heavy hitters. And you held your own. Your character was one of my favorites in that entire movie.
8: I loved in that show. We had a really, really fun time filming with Betty White. My God, the icon Betty White. Craig T. Nelson, Mary Steenburgen, Oscar Nunez, who is just hilarious in that. And, you know, Anne Fletcher, the director, was one of my favorites. At the very, very end, she called us all back out to L.A., and we shot the end title credits. And the end credits were entirely improvised. She just put us in the room and said, go. And one by one, people came in, and Mr. Gilbertson interrogated them. It was so much fun. So much fun.
6: You can tell you had fun doing it. Thank you so much for taking the time to chat today. I appreciate it.
8: Of course.
6: Dennis O'Hare, The Burrows on Netflix. I've got a link to all the information in the show notes for today at johnandheidishow.com.

with a little Kansas City hippie in a bind. Cheap rat got Kansas City wine. Take a train and I might catch a plane. If I have to walk, some crawl or hitch, I swear I'll get there just the same. I'm gonna

0: 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Time now for the movie quote of the day. Talk about a gimme. This one's for you, Heidi, from 1994. You're going to get this one so right. I'm not a smart man.
1: Oh, Forrest Gump.
0: Yeah, Forrest Gump.
1: That one was a gimme.
0: Yeah, it was a gimme. But that's okay. That's making up for some that were really tough last week, and another one that's going to be kind of tough tomorrow. So I'll let you have some little sun rays when you have them. That is your movie quote of the day on the John and Heidi Show.
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1: George R.R. Martin's books, which became the films Game of Thrones, include more than 2,000 named characters.
0: No kidding. That's a lot of characters.
1: A lot to keep up with.
0: Yeah.
1: Experts say there are millions of mammoths stuck in the permafrost in the Arctic tundra.
0: Are they dead?
1: I would hope so. Yeah. Unless it's like Encino Man and they defrost and they come to life. That would be cool.
0: How wild would that be?
1: Yeah. And what is a 17th century verb that means to look busy without really accomplishing anything?
0: I have no idea.
1: It's spuddle.
0: Spuddle?
1: We should bring that back.
0: I like that.
1: I do too.
0: All
1: spuddle.
0: Right. I got
1: I'm
0: a
1: just
0: lot of
1: spuddling.
0: Spuddling. I did some spuddling the other day while I was waiting on you. Because I did a whole lot of nothing. And then I looked over at this pile. I was like, why didn't I work on that?
1: Why didn't I do some stuff?
0: Yeah. Well, there you go. That's very nice, Heidi. I appreciate you.
1: Yeah. You're welcome. That's news to me.
0: That is also news to me.

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1: June 22nd, 1940. France falls to Nazi Germany during World War II, forced to sign an armistice 8 days after German troops overrun Paris. On the same day, a year later, the Nazis invade the Soviet Union, a move that proves disastrous for Adolf Hitler's Third Reich. 1945. During the final months of World War II, the Battle of Okinawa ends in the Pacific. The United States secures the Japanese island after nearly 12 weeks of fighting that's among the war's bloodiest. 1938. Heavyweight boxing champ Joe Louis knocks out Germany's Max Schmeling in round one of their rematch. Announcer Clem McCarthy is ringside for the fight at New York's Yankee Stadium.
2: London left to the head, a left hand jaw, a right to the head, and Donovan is watching carefully. Lewis measured him, right to the body, a left hook to the jaw, and Schmeling is down.
1: 1969.
3: Over the rainbow.
1: In London, singer and actress Judy Garland dies of an accidental overdose of sleeping pills. She was 47. And 1987.
3: Just the way you look tonight.
1: Actor and dancer Fred Astaire, who teamed up with Ginger Rogers on the silver screen, dies in Los Angeles at age 88. Today in history, June 22nd, Ross Simpson, The Associated Press.
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4: Fun fact for you, Heidi.
5: What's that, John?
4: The lowest temperature of the day is usually right after sunrise. Isn't that wild?
5: Oh.
4: Yeah. Fun fact for you.
5: You'd think it would be before.
4: Yeah, you'd think so. Fun fact for you, Heidi.
5: What's that, John?
4: A new baby costs first-time parents an average of 750 hours of sleep in their very first year.
5: Yeah.
4: Yeah, I remember that.
5: Yeah.
4: Several fun facts. So I get another one here. Fun fact for you, Heidi.
5: What's that, John?
4: The letter W is the only letter in the alphabet that has three syllables. All others have one.
5: W. Oh, cute.
4: Yeah. So every other one has just one. Then we skip over two and just go right to three. Fun fact for you, Heidi.
5: What's that, John?
4: The telephone was originally called a harmonic telegraph.
5: Oh.
4: I like that.
5: I think I knew that.
4: And we'll do one more fun fact for you, Heidi.
5: What's that, John?
4: Before Google launched Gmail in 2004, Gmail was a free email service based on the cartoon character Garfield's website.
5: We just talked about that.
4: Last week. Operated from 1998 to 2001. I had to look it up because I had somebody that was telling me I was wrong. So stick that in your pipe and smoke it, Mom. Several fun facts. Now you know. 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

0: 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Here on the Mighty Surf, right now, you're doing with John and Heidi. 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
1: Time now for some weird news. Digital Wallet Cash App is turning a viral social media gimmick into a real product with the launch of a $25 payment wand. Inspired by these homemade magic wands that people are printing on a 3D printer, you might have seen them on TikTok, it contains a hidden tap-to-pay card stuck in the end of it. Well, the gadget links to a user's Cash App card, and it works anywhere that Visa Tap to Pay is accepted. The wand can be attached to your bag or clothing. It's designed to make quick payments without pulling out a phone or a wallet. Might be handy at events like concerts or sporting events. Of course, the real attraction here is the fact that it's fun to be able to tap a wand to pay for things, especially on special occasions like a birthday or a shopping trip. It might appeal to younger users. Users receive instant spending alerts and can unlock or lock or deactivate their device right through the app if it's ever lost. So if you ever go, oh, I lost my magic wand, you can turn it off.
2: Okay.
1: Do you need one of those, Heidi?
2: I really do not.
1: I have Cash App. I do not have a wand. And the only reason I even have Cash App is I have some people that I needed to pay them through. They're like, are you going to pay me through Cash App? I'm like, what is that?
2: Right.
1: I feel so
2: There's
1: old.
2: There's so many different
1: Well, I
2: things.
1: Feel so old because I'm like, I don't know how any of this
2: I'm
1: stuff works.
2: I'm still a check girl. I'm like, can I just write a check?
1: I'd be fine with that. Yeah. I would pay with, you know, cash if I ever had any, or a check if I ever had one of those. But I use a card most of the time. Weird news on the John and Heidi Show.
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4: 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Vice President J.D. Vance and senior Iranian officials arrived in Switzerland on Sunday, formally launched negotiations over Tehran's nuclear program and build out the fragile interim deal to end the war in Iran. The framework was signed last week. And Harvard astrophysicist and frequent contributor A.V. Loeb will lead a new UAP Science Advisory Council assembled at the request of the White House. And President Donald Trump on Sunday reopened his long-running fight with Illinois Governor J.B. Pritzker over Chicago crime, declaring on Truth Social that he could make it a safe city in 1 month and demanding to know why the Democratic governor didn't seek federal help. And British Prime Minister Keir Starmer is facing a career-defining decision, step down or fight a challenge from the Labour Party rival Andy Burnham. Starmer has publicly vowed to stay in post. And two networks of super PACs tied to artificial intelligence rivals Anthropic and OpenAI has spent more than $37 million on the 2026 congressional primaries, putting them among the cycle's biggest outside spenders as the industry races to shape who writes the rules for AI. This is Cam Kirk for your news in a minute for 97.3 FM. Have a great day, everyone.
0: It's your Monday weather. Partly sunny, high of 92. Southeast winds around 5 knots. Seas 1 to 2 feet. High tide, 3:20 p.m. Your pollen count, 3.4, which is medium low. Tonight, cloudy, low 74. Tuesday, partly sunny, high of 93. Wednesday, partly cloudy. Scattered rain in the afternoon, high of 90. 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
0: Time now for the question of the day. When people were asked, what do they do to unwind at night? The number one answer was read, but interestingly, 4% of people said they do this to unwind. What do you think it is, Heidi? 4% of weirdos do this to unwind. I could
1: exercise?
0: See you. No. Clean the house.
1: Oh.
0: I could see you say that because she is tidy Heidi. And it's like,
1: I wouldn't say that makes me unwind, but I cannot rest until it's
0: done. I was
1: going to
0: say, you can't sit down and enjoy yourself
1: right.
0: if you know there's a plate sitting on a table in another part of the house. I'm like, that wouldn't matter. There could be a pile of plates ready to topple.
1: Oh, I know.
0: And
1: trust me. I live with you.
0: And it wouldn't matter at all. We're married. That's why she lives with me. That is your. I just always like to clarify that for anybody that just tuned in. That is your question of the day on the John and Heidi Show.

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0: 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Time now for something special with Heidi Small. What do you have for me there, Heidi?
2: Well, not too long ago, you and I just went to go see Christopher Cross in concert.
0: He's 75. And he was amazing. Yeah.
2: Oh, I just love him. Anyways, we're going to talk about the history of his song, Sailing.
0: Hey, that's a Christopher Cross song.
2: Yes. Yes, it is. Apparently, he spent a lot of time when he lived in San Antonio, Texas, sailing in the summertime with his friends when he was a teenager. Hmm. And he just absolutely loved it. A decade or so later, he thought he might make a nice meditative song. He said, I was just at home sitting in this cheap apartment, sitting at the table, and I remember coming up with a verse and chorus, and the lyrics for the first verse of the chorus all came out. Cross later said, but then nothing. He said it took him 2 years of thinking and experimenting before the rest of the song came together. By the time he'd signed by Warner Brothers and finished Sailing, it was a complicated classical-esque bridge that took him so long to finish, just in time to include it in his debut self-titled album, Sailing. It was a very smooth, laid-back song, which everybody just loves. It went to number one in 1980 and propelled Cross to instant mega stardom. At the 1981 Grammys, he won all four major categories: Album of the Year, Best New Artist, and both Song and Record of the Year for Sailing. How cool is that?
0: Wow.
2: And he just seems so neat and laid back and such a great
0: talented dude. That was a great show.
2: Yeah.
0: Well, that is something special with Heidi Small.
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0: Time now for the list. I'm sure you probably heard by now, Elon Musk is the world's first trillionaire. That happened recently when SpaceX
1: created a lot of millionaires in his company. I think it's beautiful.
0: 1.1 trillion, according to Forbes. 1 trillion is 1,000 times greater than a billion. A million times more than a million. So how much money is a trillion? Here are some other interesting facts about the Mr. Musk's riches and the owner of Tesla and X and half of the available SpaceX shares. The founder of Google, Amazon, Oracle, and Meta combined are worth about $1.3
1: trillion. Whoa.
0: So he's got about as much money as all of them. Only 21 countries have a gross domestic product over $1 trillion. So only 21 countries.
1: Wow.
0: If your household brings in $84,000 a year, that's the median household income from 2024, it would take you 12 million years to if you didn't spend a penny to make $1 trillion. If you painstakingly laid out $1 trillion $1 bills end to end, it would stretch the distance of 200 trips around the moon. 200 trips.
1: Holy cow.
0: With $1 trillion, you could give everybody in the world $122, or instead, you could buy every piece of property in Houston. That's only $879 billion. Or 243 billion gallons of gas at $4.11. And every American bought only 137 billion gallons last year. So you could buy enough gas for everybody in America a couple of times. And every car maker in Europe, Japan, and the U.S., excluding Tesla, you'd still have 100 billion left over if you bought all of them. So how wild is that?
1: That is crazy.
0: So kudos to you, man. That is the list on the John and Heidi Show.

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12: 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Tom says, first learn how to swim. 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This message was a service of the City of Flagler Beach and Tom Gillen, Recreational Director for the City of Flagler Beach and Surf 97.3 FM.
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14: 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Vice President J.D. Vance and senior Iranian officials arrived in Switzerland on Sunday, formally launched negotiations over Tehran's nuclear program and build out the fragile interim deal to end the war in Iran. The framework was signed last week. And Harvard astrophysicist and frequent contributor A.V. Loeb will lead a new UAP Science Advisory Council assembled at the request of the White House. And President Donald Trump on Sunday reopened his long-running fight with Illinois Governor J.B. Pritzker over Chicago crime, declaring on Truth Social that he could make it a safe city in 1 month and demanding to know why the Democratic governor didn't seek federal help. And British Prime Minister Keir Starmer is facing a career-defining decision: step down or fight a challenge from the Labour Party rival Andy Burnham. Starmer has publicly vowed to stay in post. And two networks of super PACs tied to artificial intelligence rivals Anthropic and OpenAI has spent more than $37 million on the 2026 congressional primaries, putting them among the cycle's biggest outside spenders as the industry races to shape who writes the rules for AI. This is Cam Kirk for your News in a Minute for 97.3 FM. Have a great day, everyone.
15: It's your Monday weather. Partly sunny, high of 92. Southeast winds around 5 knots. Seas 1 to 2 feet. High tide, 3:20 p.m. Your pollen count, 3.4, which is medium low. Tonight, cloudy, low 74. Tuesday, partly sunny, high of 93. Wednesday, partly cloudy. Scattered rain in the afternoon, high of 90. 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
1: 1846, Adolf Sax, 32, patents the saxophone in Paris, France. The musician and music instrument designer created a full range of saxophones over the ensuing years, but filed for bankruptcy in 1852, 73, and 77 due to withering challenges and lawsuits from rival instrument makers. Sax died broke in 1894. This is calm, 1981, in a closed Manhattan court, Mark David Chapman, 25, pleads guilty to first-degree murder in the death of John Lennon and is sentenced 20 years to life in a Buffalo prison. Last August, Chapman, 70, was denied parole a 14th time and is eligible again in February.
4: She used to love me.
1: 1998, unconventional outlaw country singer David Allen Coe, 58, marries Rebecca Smith at Radnor Baptist Church in Nashville. It was Coe's fifth of six marriages. Predictably, this marriage ends after only 9 months.
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7: We always like to wrap things up around here with good news, and holy cow, what a story this is. Dramatic video shows South Carolina deputies saving a child's life. Yeah, there's a family celebrating after a miracle. Two sheriff's deputies sprang into action. They helped save the life of a little girl who had stopped breathing after falling into a swimming pool. What could have become a horrible tragedy turned into an amazing story instead because of the quick thinking and training and determination of a couple deputies who refused to waste a second. The dramatic rescue happened May 31st, Greenville County, South Carolina. Days later, the Greenville County Sheriff's Department shared a video of the incident with a heartfelt message praising Deputy Jordan Stevenson and Deputy Connor O'Shields for their life-saving actions. Thank you, guys.
8: Wow.
7: In a single second, life can change forever, the sheriff's office wrote. According to the department, a young child had fallen into a swimming pool and was no longer breathing. The moments that followed were critical. Rather than panic, these guys sprang right into action and they did what they've been trained to do. So this is amazing. And I got to say, this hits home to me. When I was, I don't know, probably 10 years old, maybe even less, might have been 8 years old, my younger sister actually drowned. And
8: yeah.
7: And she, we don't even know how long she was in the water, but we know it was at the amount that we knew at the time, it was the longest somebody had been dead and came back without any complications of any kind. And I remember the priest came to our house. He kept referring to her as the miracle child. And so my little sister, who is now in her 40s, when she was like two, she had drowned. It is amazing what people can do. So thank you, thank you, thank you, heroes, each and every one of you, for being involved in being a first responder, or these gentlemen here are police officers. So again, I love it when there's good news for the police. Guys, thank you. Thank you, thank you. Time to say goodbye, Heidi.
8: Goodbye, Heidi.
7: Goodbye, everybody. I've got a link to that story if you want to read it. It's in the show notes for today at johnandheidishow.com.

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5: Mr. Bill.
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5: 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Oh, hey, everybody. 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And I'm on the way to the studio for my new show. Oh, no. Mr. Bill presents. Hey. Watch out. Oh, no. 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

0: 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If you ever watch the live version of that on YouTube, it is it's out there. Good morning. Good Monday morning. Longboard Bill here with you on your Island Beach and Funshine Sunshine Music Station, Surf 97.3 FM, FlagRiverBeachRadio.com, Alexa, Roku, however you listen, the Radio Box app, however it gets you through it. It's Monday morning, 10:12 at 6:22 of 26, June 22nd. Already 84, mostly sunny degrees outside. How was your weekend? Hope you got through okay. Did you get all that rain? Did you dig all that rain? It's kind of funny because I got caught in it and I got soaked, and 15 minutes later I was dry. It was amazing. Lots of stuff to talk about today. Some good birthdays to tell you all about. Stick around here. I'm here till 1 o'clock. And today's theme, now that I've decided Monday needs a theme, is going to be cheesy music, cheesy 70s, campy, cheesy pop. Stuff that you're going to remember, some stuff you didn't remember and wish you hadn't, thanks to me. But stick around. It's going to be fun. You can go on, if you're on the Radio Box app or one of the apps, they tell you what the songs are. So if you don't know what a song is, you can get it off the app or on the website. So stick around. I'll play a lot of fun for you. Now here's another one, very cheesy, from I think 76. It's the Starland Vocal Band. How about some Afternoon Delight in the morning? Surf FM. That's what I'm saying.
1: Ow.

0: the city of Flagler Beach wants to remind everyone not to throw trash and cigarette butts on the ground. Each dune crossover has two trash cans, and there are others at the parks and the busy downtown intersections. Flagler Beach is a gem. Help Flagler Beach preserve its luster by proper disposal of litter. They also have cigarette butt cans near the trash cans. Please use these and keep Flagler Beach beautiful. Thank you.
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6: 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This is Monday, the beginning of a week. 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

Surf 97.3 FM and Hurricane Smith, Oh Babe, What Would You Say? On a cheesy 70s plus Monday morning. Longboard Bill here with you. It's 10:28, heating up. It's 85 degrees now, mostly sunny on the beach. Beach is getting crowded. Might take you a few minutes to find a parking spot out there. But come on down anyhow, because it's the beach. Hey, the Flagler 4th of July restaurant opportunity is here. This comes from the Flagler Beach Business Bureau. Independence Day, 4th of July, is quickly approaching, and the city of Flagler Beach is preparing for a vibrant full weekend of good fun celebration. They want to ensure that our residents and visitors can easily discover the incredible specials and menu items that these businesses are offering through the holiday period. So they are teaming up with Casey Ryan from the city of Flagler Beach to compile a guide of local festivities and dining spots. It's a complimentary opportunity, free, to boost your visibility during one of the busiest weekends of the year. 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Back into the cheese right now. And remember this, not only was this cheesy tune, but that movie, who can forget Deliverance? 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
2: 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Rapidly escalating disruption of fertilizer supplies is raising alarms among governments, farmers, and international organizations, with experts warning the world it could be heading towards a major food crisis. Now the news, Supreme Court is set to hear oral arguments Monday in a closely watched case that could reshape how millions of Americans vote, focusing on a deceptively simple question with sweeping implications. What votes count on Election Day? And Savannah Guthrie is renewing pleas to neighbors, friends, and residents of Tucson, Arizona to jog their memories in the hopes of sparking new leads in the disappearance of her mother, Nancy. And U.S. Ambassador to the UN, Mike Waltz, said Sunday that all options should be on the table as tensions escalate between the U.S. and Iran, including potential strikes on an Iranian nuclear power plant and other vital infrastructure. And Cuba's deputy foreign minister said the military is preparing for possible U.S. aggression and ruled out negotiating its political system as tensions rise. And President Donald Trump's nomination, Republican Senator Mark Wayne Mullen of Oklahoma, to be the next head of the U.S. Department of Homeland Security on Sunday advanced toward final confirmation after Senate voted 54-37 to limit debate on this appointment. And President Donald Trump said that he'll be sending immigration and customs enforcement agents on Monday to help out Transportation Security Administration personnel in U.S. airports. Quote, on Monday, ICE will be going to airports to help out wonderful TSA agents who have stayed and not get paid. This is Cam Kirk for your News in a Minute for 97.3 FM. Have a great day, everyone.

0: 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Board meets in the training room on the third floor of the Government Services Building, located 1769 East Moody Boulevard in Bunnell. And tomorrow, the Flagler County Affordable Housing Committee meets at 3 p.m. at the Emergency Operations Center, 1769 East Moody Boulevard, Building 3 in Bunnell. And also tomorrow, the Flagler Beach Library Writers Group. They meet at 4 p.m. at the library, located at 315 South 7th Street in Flagler Beach. And tomorrow, the NAACP Flagler Branch General Membership Meeting, scheduled for 6 p.m. at the African American Cultural Society, located 4422 North U.S. Highway 1 in Palm Coast. And tomorrow, the Flagler County School Board meets at 6 p.m. in Board Chambers on the first floor of that Government Services Building, located 1769 East Moody Boulevard in Bunnell. Like to give blood? Big Red Bus will be in town. It'll be at Marco's Pizza at 782 Belterre Parkway in Palm Coast from 11 a.m. to 4. You missed the bus? Like to book an appointment? Here's their website, oneblood.org/donate. 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
1: It's your Monday weather. Partly sunny, high of 92. Southeast winds around 5 knots. Seas 1 to 2 feet. High tide, 3:20 p.m. Your pollen count, 3.4, which is medium low. Tonight, cloudy, low 74. Tuesday, partly sunny, high of 93. Wednesday, partly cloudy. Scattered rain in the afternoon, high of 90. 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

0: Surf 97.3 FM wishes to thank the Flagler Beach Democratic Club for their support. 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
2: 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The cruise departs Tampa, Florida on October 28th and returns November 1st. 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
4: June 22nd, 1940. France falls to Nazi Germany during World War II, forced to sign an armistice 8 days after German troops overrun Paris. On the same day, a year later, the Nazis invade the Soviet Union, a move that proves disastrous for Adolf Hitler's Third Reich. 1945. During the final months of World War II, the Battle of Okinawa ends in the Pacific. The United States secures the Japanese island after nearly 12 weeks of fighting that's among the war's bloodiest. 1938. Heavyweight boxing champ Joe Louis knocks out Germany's Max Schmeling in round one of their rematch. Announcer Clem McCarthy is ringside for the fight at New York's Yankee Stadium.
5: London left to the head, a left to the jaw, a right to the head, and Donovan is watching carefully. Lewis measured him, right to the body, a left up to the jaw, and Schmeling is down.
4: 1969.
6: Over the rainbow.
4: In London, singer and actress Judy Garland dies of an accidental overdose of sleeping pills. She was 47. And 1987.
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4: Actor and dancer Fred Astaire, who teamed up with Ginger Rogers on the silver screen, dies in Los Angeles at age 88. Today in history, June 22nd, Ross Simpson, The Associated Press.
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Heroes and villains. You know, I love it. There's not really a cheesy Beach Boys song, but you know, maybe that one with that whistle, the wee. You know, I was thinking about that. I heard that song the other day, and I was thinking, remember those whistles they used to put on the ring, and it would make that wee sound. You would blow into them. Yeah, I had one. Total silly geek thing. Anyhow, Longboard Bill here with you until 1 o'clock. It is a few minutes before 11 o'clock, and I have a request from our own lovely Jenny. Jenny, she is the owner and greeter and sponsor of Surf Radio over at Flagler Beach Yoga and Flagler Beach Massage. And if you have any questions about massage or yoga, give Jenny a reach out. You know where she's at. She's down there on the main highway down there. Just a little bit. Look it up. Flagler Beach Yoga, Flagler Beach Massage. Jenny, this is for you. She wanted to hear some Led Zeppelin. And I was thinking, you know. No, that's not the one I was talking about. This is the one I was talking about. Hot Dog for Jenny. Yeehaw! Led Zeppelin on Surf FM. It's almost lunchtime. Kick up those heels.

Led Zeppelin, little cheesy hot dog. There you go, Jenny. There's your Led Zeppelin. How about a cheesy 70s TV show theme? How about that? Here's one of the cheesiest superheroes. It's from the greatest American.

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2: 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AccuTemp is celebrating their 20th year anniversary serving the Flagler and Ormond Beach communities. AccuTemp is having a contest to honor and thank teachers and first responders. The contest is going on now through the end of September, and they are looking for the oldest running residential HVAC system in Flagler and Ormond Beach, owned by a teacher or first responder. The winner will receive a new heat pump system installed with permits included. The top five qualifiers will receive a prize as well. Get details, more information, and enter a teacher or first responder with an older HVAC system on their website, AccuTemp.pro. That's AccuTemp with two C's, .pro. Click on the banner at the top of the page, enter, or enter a teacher or first responder with an older HVAC system and win. The date of the HVAC system can be found on a sticker on the system. You can also meet the owner, Chuck Wyant, and the AccuTemp team at Flagler Beach's First Friday. 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

I love your show in the morning. I wake up every morning, my husband, at 5:30. I get up about an hour later and we listen to you. Well, I do until 8 o'clock when I get into work. But I love your show

0: Little cheese there. Somebody's knocking. Terry Gibbs. Somebody's Knocking from 1981. That's pretty cheesy. Terry made 11 albums. She's a country star. This was a good crossover for her. Hey, I'll be right back. Somebody Knocking. Surf FM. Cheesy Monday 70s. You having fun yet? The City of Flagler Beach wants to remind all residents and businesses not to pour grease, gravy, or frostings down your kitchen sink. It's like pouring money down the drain, because when grease, gravy, and frostings clog the sewer system, it costs the city a lot of money to pump it clean. Alternative methods of disposal are to freeze the grease and gravy in a bag, plastic container, or metal can. 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Then simply throw it away with your trash on the morning of your regular garbage pickup day. Frostings do not have to be frozen. Just toss it in the trash. For more information, call City Hall at 386-517-2000. 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Thank you.
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4: Hey, this is Gary Busey. Hey, a great thing about music is I'm feeling the feeling of being hugged. When you hear great music that warms you up and feels good about hearing it, the lyric, the melody, the tone, the tempo, it's an affair. It's a very high affair because we're dealing with music and how it makes you feel.

1961. Kiyu Sakamoto and Sukiyaki. I walk with my head up is what the song means. Song was done in 1961, and there was it was a beautiful protest song by Kiyu Sakamoto, and it hit the top of the chart to number one in the United States, and one of the best-selling singles of all time, still to this day holding up. And so that's it, a little cheesy music, a little cheesy 60s, 70s, and what have you on Surf 97.3 FM, your Island Beach Sunshine, Funshine Station. And he was Japanese, obviously, so there's an island. today is the 22nd of June. It's Monday. How was your weekend with all that rain? Did you get through it? Did you get your boat out? Did you float in your swales? That's a good song. I float in my swales. I'm here with you till 1 o'clock to be silly. It's 88 degrees and sunny on the beach. I just went outside and it's very mild out there and there's parking spots now. So a few things going on today. Birthdays. Let's talk about some birthdays. Meryl Streep. Happy birthday, Meryl Streep, 77 today. Cyndi Lauper, Girls That Just Want to Have Fun. Cyndi Lauper is 73. That's a cheesy song. Maybe I'll play that one. Yeah, that's a good one. Cyndi Lauper, happy birthday, 73. Mary Lynn Raskub. May not recognize that name. She's 24. I'm sorry. In the show 24, she was Chloe. Remember? She was Jack Bauer's main person in 24. She's 55. Happy birthday, Mary Lynn. Donald Faison, he was in Scrubs and he's on the T-Mobile commercial. 52, happy birthday. Carson Daly. Carson Daly worked at K-Rock in Los Angeles when I was down there and got to meet him a couple times. 53 today, VJ, late night show host. Carson Daly's had his own variety show, the whole working thing. Chris Christopherson passed away in 2024, but today is his happy heavenly birthday day. Happy birthday, Chris, who brought us a lot of great music. Today is National Kissing Day. Yes, it is. So kiss away. National Kissing Day. Today is National Onion Rings Day. So go have some onion rings. Today is National HVAC Tech Day. So thank your heating and air conditioning technician today. Whether he's your RV one or your home one, today's HVAC Tech Day. Chocolate Eclair Day. Have some chocolate eclairs after your onion rings and then go kiss somebody. Those are the days for today. I'm Longboard Bill here with you to 1 o'clock. How about some more cheesy stuff? I'm just going to roll out some more cheese. Try to keep up with this guy. This was from 1974. The band was called Reunion. Life is a Rock on the Surf 97.3.

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And that's a reggae song. It's Egyptian reggae. Catchy little tune. The band is Jonathan Richman and the Modern Lovers. You can write that down. Jonathan Richman and the Modern Lovers. Egyptian reggae. I have a lot of people asking me who these tunes are from. I'm getting calls saying, who is that? So I guess Longboard Bill's Cheesy Mondays is a go. That's a good thing. I love that. Oh, Egyptian reggae. Before that was Reunion, Life is a Rock, but the radio rolled me. And before that was Kyu Sakamoto and Sukiyaki. I'm having fun doing this. Hope you're having a good time. It's 11:27 on 6:22 and 88 degrees outside. And I got a call from DJ Surf and Vern. And he says, hey, Longboard. He says, you're playing cheesy music. And I'm just so happens I'm eating a turkey and cheese sandwich. So Longboard Bill, you're playing cheesy music and I'm eating a turkey and cheese sandwich. When I say cheese like that, my dog goes nuts because she knows she's getting some cheese and he's eating some Funyuns because it's National Onion Ring Day. Vern, you are just living the radio life. And he's on his way to a gig. He's doing some music. So safe travels to everybody out there on the road. I was on the road yesterday when the thunder and lightning hit. Woohoo! Bought some, actually was given some really cool bamboo furniture. And is that going to get hurt in the rain? No, bamboo furniture will not get hurt in the rain. So I'm going to get back into the cheese right now. This is a one-hit wonder. The guy's name is Roger Vadouris, and I heard the song yesterday on my, it came up on my phone circulation, and I have a song list called Cheesy 70s, which gave me the idea for today's show. This is Roger Vadouris. He was a one-hit wonder, but it's a great song, so you better get used to it. It's Roger Vadouris. Get used to it. Cheesy Monday. Cheese. Surf FM.

0: All right, from 1979, the artist is Roger Vadouris, who passed away in 2004. He had a few songs. He had one song called "Don't Turn My Music Down." Roger Vadouris, happy heavenly listening, Roger, and from Sacramento, California. So, Longboard Bill here with you on this wonderful, cheesy Monday. Hope you're having a great day. Got a word for some news and weather coming up right now, and then I'll be back with some more cheese. I've got a song going out for DJ Surf and Vern right after this news and weather forecast. Are you listening, Vern? The next one's for you, Surf FM. 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If you have any heating or air conditioning questions, or you want to know more about what AccuTemp can do for you, you can contact Chuck and his team on their website, accutemp.pro. That's accutemp with two C's .pro. Or they could be reached at 386-220-9606. That's 386-220-9606. You can also meet Chuck and his AccuTemp team at Flagler Beach's First Fridays. 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
1: 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Vice President J.D. Vance and senior Iranian officials arrived in Switzerland on Sunday, formally launched negotiations over Tehran's nuclear program and build out the fragile interim deal to end the war in Iran. The framework was signed last week. And Harvard astrophysicist and frequent contributor A.V. Loeb will lead a new UAP Science Advisory Council assembled at the request of the White House. And President Donald Trump on Sunday reopened his long-running fight with Illinois Governor J.B. Pritzker over Chicago crime, declaring on Truth Social that he could make it a safe city in 1 month and demanding to know why the Democratic governor didn't seek federal help. And British Prime Minister Keir Starmer is facing a career-defining decision, step down or fight a challenge from the Labour Party rival Andy Burnham. Starmer has publicly vowed to stay in post. And two networks of super PACs tied to artificial intelligence rivals Anthropic and OpenAI has spent more than $37 million on the 2026 congressional primaries, putting them among the cycle's biggest outside spenders as the industry races to shape who writes the rules for AI. This is Cam Kirk for your news in a minute for 97.3 FM. Have a great day, everyone.
2: It's your Monday weather, partly sunny, high of 92, southeast winds around 5 knots, seas 1 to 2 feet, high tide 3:20 p.m., your pollen count 3.4, which is medium low, tonight cloudy, low 74, Tuesday partly sunny, high of 93, Wednesday partly cloudy, scattered rain in the afternoon, high of 90. 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
0: 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This one goes out to DJ Surf and Vern on his road to Daytona. Enjoy it, Vern. Sing along. I know you know the words. Him.

0: 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Longboard Bill here with you. It's almost lunchtime. And when I play cheesy 70s and what have you, I have to play that song. And, you know, Kim and I have a rule that if we're cruising down the road and we're playing cheesy 70s, we each have one fast forward song that we can push the button. Only one per trip can you pass the song. And that one always gets passed by one of us. We just have to pick which one wants to lose their fast forward. Anyhow, Minnie Riperton, if you didn't know it, Minnie Riperton had a 5-octave vocal range. That's amazing. That high note, that whistle register, that's her voice. And another thing about that song that makes it kind of cool, as cringy, cheesy as it is Minnie Riperton's daughter is actually a famous comedian who we all love, Maya Rudolph. She was in Saturday Night Live. She's funny, funny, funny. And that was her mom. And that song was sung to Maya. In fact, in that song, you can hear her say, Maya, you're wonderful, or something like that. And so that was a song to her daughter. So we deal with it. But back into the cheese right now. I still have an hour and 15 minutes of cheese for you. Here's one. Everybody knows it. You can't say you don't know it.
1: Breaker 19, here's a rubber duck. You got a copy on me.
0: It's C.W. McCall. Convoy.
1: Oh, yeah, 10-4, Big Ben, for sure, for sure. By golly, it's clean, clear to Flagtown, come on. Yeah, it's a big 10-4 there, Big Ben. Yeah, we definitely got the front door, good buddy. Mercy sakes alive, looks like we've got us a convoy.
2: It was the dark of the moon on the 6th of June in a Kenworth pulling logs. Cab over Pete with a reefer on and a Jimmy hauling hogs. We is heading for Bear on I-10 about a mile out of Shaky Town. I says, Pigpen, this here's a rubber duck and I'm about to put the hammer down.

0: in this here's a duck, and you want to back off them hogs? 10-4, about 5 miles or so. 10, roger. Them hogs is getting intense up here.
1: By the time we got into Tulsa Town, we had 85 trucks in all. But they's a roadblock up on the Cloverleaf, and them bears was wall to wall. Yeah, them Smokies as thick as bugs on a bumper. They even had a bear in the air. I says, calling all trucks, this here's the duck. We about to go

0: Pigpen. Negatory, Pigpen. You're still too close. Yeah, them hawks is starting to close up my sinuses. Mercy sakes, you better back off another 10.
1: Well, we rolled up Interstate 44 like a rocket sled on rails. We tore up all of our swindle sheets and left them setting on the scales. By the time we hit that shy town, them bears was getting smart. They'd brought up some reinforcements from the Illinois National Guard. There's armored cars and tanks and jeeps and rigs of every size. Yeah, them chicken coops was full of bears, and choppers filled the skies. Well, we shot the line, we went for broke, with 1,000 screaming trucks and 11 long-haired friends of Jesus in a chartreuse microbus.
0: Hey, rubber duck to Sodbuster. Come on there, you have 10-4 Sodbuster. Listen, you want to put that microbus in behind that suicide jockey? Yeah, he's hauling dynamite, and he needs all the help he can get.
1: Well, we laid a strip for the Jersey Shore and prepared to cross the line. I could see the bridge was lined with bears, but it didn't have a doggone dime. I says, Pigpen, this here's a rubber duck. We just ain't a gonna pay no toll. So we crashed the gate doing 98. I says, let them truckers.

0: throughout Pennsylvania. Health investigators are talking to the more than 100 patients who have the disease but are still alive. What did they do at the American Legion Convention? Were they all together at a single time or gathered in one location? Question after question to find that common link. Perhaps it can be established today.
1: This is a public service announcement with guitar.
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2: 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The cruise departs Tampa, Florida on October 28th and returns November 1st. 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

0: Hello from This Day in Music, where we look at musical events from the past 50 years. On this day, June 22nd, 1963, 13-year-old Stevie Wonder first entered the US singles chart as Little Stevie Wonder with Fingertips Parts 1 and 2. Fingertips, which featured a young Marvin Gaye on drums, was the first live non-studio recording to reach number one on the Billboard singles chart. In 1969, American singer-actress Judy Garland died of a barbiturate overdose, aged 47. She was found on the floor of her rented Chelsea home in London. She made more than two dozen films and played Dorothy in the 1939 film Wizard of Oz, in which she sang Over the Rainbow, which was voted Song of the Century in a 2001 poll published in America. In 1971, the second Glastonbury Festival in England took place. Held over 5 days to coincide with the summer solstice, the weather was, for a British summer, very good. Acts who appeared included Melanie, Quintessence, David Bowie, the Edgar Broughton Band, Pink Fairies, Terry Reid, Hawkwind, Arthur Brown, Brinsley Swartz, Fairport Convention, Family and Traffic. Over 7,000 fans attended the event. In 2011, it was reported in the Irish press that Bono's wandering peahen was causing havoc for some South Dublin residents. The peahen, the less spectacular coloured female partner to the male peacock, had arrived in a housing estate near to where the singer lived. One newspaper ran the headline, "Bono's cock drives me nuts." And happy birthday today to Todd Rundgren, the US guitarist, singer and producer. One-time member of Nas and Utopia, was born on this day in 1948. Rundgren produced Meatloaf's album Bat Out of Hell and also had the 1972 hit I Saw the Light. More from This Day in Music at thisdaymusic.com.
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0: 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Do you remember what movie that was from? I kind of tied those two songs in. I'm Longboard Bill on Surf.
1: Firing stopped. I lay there maybe 10 or 15 seconds. I got up. I saw four or five students lying around in the lot. By this time, it was like mass hysteria.
0: Yeah.
1: Students were crying. They were screaming for ambulances. I heard some girl screaming, they didn't have blanks. They didn't have blanks.
0: Yes, do you remember what movie that was from? All right, I put those two songs at the top of the hour in that order on purpose. Carl Douglas, Kung Fu Fighting from 1974, and then the band was called Coven with One Tin Soldier, which was the theme from The Legend of Billy Jack, the movie. So Kung Fu Fighting, Billy Jack, both, I kind of think, cheesy songs. A lot of cheese to go with your turkey there. We're going to continue it. I'm here till 1 o'clock. It's 12:15, 89 sunny degrees. The beach is beautiful. They're out there working on the pier. I just noticed something about the pier. I got to find out about it before I tell you what I think. But who cares? It's going to be the most beautiful pier around. Anyhow, so back on with the cheese right now. And this is a cheesy song that's kind of cool. But this was what the 70s was about, a lot of fun cheese. Be right back on Surf FM.
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1: Do you own a firearm? If you answered yes, then the next important question is, do you have a safety lock to prevent a tragedy from occurring? 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The Flagler Beach Police Department has partnered with Project ChildSafe in order to issue free firearm safety kits to their residents. Safety kits include a cable-style gun locking device and a brochure that discusses safe handling and secure storage guidelines to help deter access by unauthorized individuals, particularly children. Project ChildSafe is a 501c3 tax-exempt nonprofit charitable organization committed to promoting firearm safety through the distribution of educational messages and free firearm safety kits. The Flagler Beach Police Department is proud to partner with Project ChildSafe in order to make the community safer, stated prior Police Chief Matt Downey when the program was launched. 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
2: 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Saturday night, they have karaoke from 7 to 10 p.m. There's a special on draft beer every day. For more information, their number is 386 area code 313-6296, or their Facebook page is Redneck Rick's Cooking. 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

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Beautiful. It is 89 degrees, sunny outside. It's 12:30. Longboard Bill here with you for about another 30 minutes. Then Hot Rod Eddie's coming in to get you through your afternoon. I've been having fun this morning doing cheesy 70s plus. Some in the 70s, some in the 60s, some in the 80s. Anyhow, Cheesy Music Monday. I might do it again next week. Let's see. That or Motown Monday. I don't know, but I'm having fun with Monday. Because that's what Monday should be. All right. It shouldn't be the downer. It should be the upper. So that was Leif Garrett. Remember him? That guy, Leif Garrett. I don't know. He's what? 60, going to be 65 in November. And that song was from 1978. And they tried to make, he was pretty much a teen idol. But cheesy. Cheese. Before that, the theme from Flipper. I just had to throw that in there. And so another birthday birthday wish going out today to Mr. Todd Rundgren. Todd Rundgren is 78. So I picked the cheesiest Todd Rundgren song I could think of. And this is the cheese that Todd Rundgren made an announcement once that the only reason he ever recorded music was to give him the financial opportunity and freedom to produce music. And he has produced a lot of really good stuff. But he says the only reason he recorded was to be able to produce. But he's out there performing still at his age, 78 today. Happy birthday, Todd. And here's some Todd Rundgren cheese for you on Surf 97.3 FM.

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0: I'm Captain Kirk with your local Flagler County calendar. Tomorrow, the Flagler Beach Shine Methodist Church, their food pantry is open 9:30 a.m. to noon, located 1500 South Daytona Avenue in Flagler Beach. Also tomorrow, the Flag County School Board meets at 1 p.m. for an informational workshop. Board meets in the training room on the third floor of the Government Services Building, located 1769 East Moody Boulevard in Bunnell. And tomorrow, the Flagler County Affordable Housing Committee meets at 3 p.m. at the Emergency Operations Center, 1769 East Moody Boulevard, Building 3 in Bunnell. And also tomorrow, the Flagler Beach Library Writers Group. They meet at 4 p.m. at the library, located at 315 South 7th Street in Flagler Beach. And tomorrow, the NAACP Flagler Branch General Membership Meeting, scheduled for 6 p.m. at the African American Cultural Society, located 4422 North U.S. Highway 1 in Palm Coast. And tomorrow, the Flag County School Board meets at 6 p.m. in Board Chambers on the first floor of that Government Services Building, located 1769 East Moody Boulevard in Bunnell. Like to give blood? Big Red Bus will be in town. It'll be at Marco's Pizza at 782 Belterre Parkway in Palm Coast from 11 a.m. to 4. You missed the bus? Like to book an appointment? Here's their website, oneblood.org/donate. I'm Captain Kirk for 97.3 FM Local Calendar. 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
1: It's your Monday weather. Partly sunny, high of 92. Southeast winds around 5 knots. Seas 1 to 2 feet. High tide, 3:20 p.m. Your pollen count, 3.4, which is medium low. Tonight, cloudy, low 74. Tuesday, partly sunny, high of 93. Wednesday, partly cloudy, scattered rain in the afternoon, high of 90. 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

All right. All right. Oh my gosh. The song was from 1977. It was Alan O'Day and Undercover Angel, about a vision that appeared in his dream, and they had, a relationship. Oh, we really know what that means, don't we? Then they had to change the sheets. 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I got something really cool here. I've been waiting for the right time, and now is the right time. I've been doing cheese all morning into the afternoon now, and I'm going to step away from the cheese to hear some new music. There was some new music brought in over the weekend, and I want to hear it. I haven't heard it yet. And I hear it's on YouTube. There's a video on YouTube to watch, which I will do as soon as I'm out of the surf complex. But this is our own Cherry Drops band, our own DJ Surf and Vern. His Cherry Drops, award-winning, inducted to the American Music Hall of Fame last year. And this is featuring Matt Corey of Vinyl Candy. We play Vinyl Candy here. And it's a new song called Mystical Day. And I want to hear it. So you're hearing it for the first time with me. I don't know if you've heard it already, but I dug in here. It's in here. So let me know what you think. I'm looking really forward to it. So here is the Cherry Drops with Matt Corey from Vinyl Candy and Mystical Day, premiering right now, Surf FM.

Surf 97.3 FM and our own Cherry Drops with DJ Surf and Vern featuring Matt Corey of Vinyl Candy. Yeah, that's me. I love it. I give it a thumbs up. I give it two thumbs up. Thanks, DJ Surf and Vern, Vinyl Candy's Matt Corey, and the Cherry Drops. Wow, I will be playing that one at least every day when I'm in here. So congratulations on another great song, Vern. I really dig that one. So Longboard Bill here with you for about another 15 minutes, and I have some more cheesy music for you. In fact, this one's really cheesy. I think the next three songs, except for the Beach Boys song, Beach Boys aren't cheesy. I played the cheesiest Beach Boys song earlier. So I bid you farewell. DJ Hot Rod Eddie is on his way in here right now. And I will catch you tomorrow morning at 10 a.m. for Two for Tuesday, Taco Tuesday, Buy One, Get One Tuesday. Stick around, and good to hear from everybody today. It was a good day. Have a good one. I don't want to play this song, but I'm going to deep in the cheese. Cheese! Hey, oh!

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7: 1846, Adolphe Sax, 32, patents the saxophone in Paris, France. The musician and music instrument designer created a full range of saxophones over the ensuing years, but filed for bankruptcy in 1852, 73, and 77 due to withering challenges and lawsuits from rival instrument makers. Sax died broke in 1894. This is 1981, in a closed Manhattan court, Mark David Chapman, 25, pleads guilty to first-degree murder in the death of John Lennon and is sentenced 20 years to life in a Buffalo prison. Last August, Chapman, 70, was denied parole a 14th time and is eligible again in February.
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7: 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It was Coe's fifth of six marriages. Predictably, this marriage ends after only 9 months.
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1: Here's another history moment about the city of Flagler Beach. The Golden Sands Apartments at 209 South 2nd Street. In 1947, Paul and Irma Parker, encouraged by her brother Walter Green, who then owned the Flagler Beach Hotel, moved from Atlanta to Flagler Beach. Their Golden Sands Apartments were intended for vacationers, and advertising touted the central location of Flagler Beach to North Central and East Florida attractions, as well as the 652-foot fishing pier and the beach. And there's another history moment about the city of Flagler Beach, Florida.
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John Lennon, Imagine. A song can make you smile, bring a tear to your eye, or make you wonder. This song makes me wonder. How about you? Hey, this is Hot Rod Eddie with you this afternoon. Thanks for tuning in to Surf 97.3 and the Hot Rod Eddie Show. So, we'll be playing some songs for you. 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Either way, I'll find a song for you, and I'll play it. Yeah, I will. How about some Drifters, Sand in My Shoes? I know I have some. How about you?

Yeah. Love will open a door, but not always. Not always. But it's a good start. Hey, Hot Rod Eddie with you this afternoon. I hope you're having a great day. We got a warm day, as I might expect. It says here 89. I guess it depends exactly where you are. It might be a little warmer or perhaps a little cooler, but right around that, it's a 90-ish kind of day. Yeah. Hope you're having a great one anyway. How about some Prince for all our, for everybody really, but especially for our car friends out there? Little Red Corvette, always a favorite. I do like a Corvette. How about you?

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0: Here is a beach safety reminder from Tom Gillen, the recreational director for the city of Flagler Beach. Drowning is one of the leading causes of accidental death worldwide. It doesn't discriminate and affects every age group. 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For more additional information, contact the City of Flagler Beach or your lifeguard at Flagler Beach. This message from Tom Gillen, Recreational Director for Flagler Beach, the City of Flagler Beach, and Surf 97.3 FM.
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6: 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That's AccuTemp with two C's, .pro. Or they can be reached at 386-220-9606. That's 386-220-9606. You can also meet Chuck and his AccuTemp team at Flagler Beach's First Fridays. 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AccuTemp is celebrating their 20th year anniversary serving the Flagler and Ormond Beach communities. AccuTemp is having a contest to honor and thank teachers and first responders. The contest is going on now through the end of September, and they are looking for the oldest running residential HVAC system in Flagler and Ormond Beach, owned by a teacher or first responder. The winner will receive a new heat pump system installed with permits included. The top five qualifiers will receive a prize as well. Get details, more information, and enter a teacher or first responder with an older HVAC system on their website, AccuTemp.pro. That's AccuTemp with two C's, .pro. 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The date of the HVAC system can be found on a sticker on the system. You can also meet the owner, Chuck Wyant, and the AccuTemp team at Flagler Beach's First Friday. Thank you again, AccuTemp, for being a sponsor of not-for-profit radio, Surf 97.3 FM.
2: 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Vice President J.D. Vance and senior Iranian officials arrived in Switzerland on Sunday, formally launched negotiations over Tehran's nuclear program and build out the fragile interim deal to end the war in Iran. The framework was signed last week. And Harvard astrophysicist and frequent contributor A.V. Loeb will lead a new UAP Science Advisory Council assembled at the request of the White House. And President Donald Trump on Sunday reopened his long-running fight with Illinois Governor J.B. Pritzker over Chicago crime, declaring on Truth Social that he could make it a safe city in 1 month and demanding to know why the Democratic governor didn't seek federal help. And British Prime Minister Keir Starmer is facing a career-defining decision, step down or fight a challenge from the Labour Party rival Andy Burnham. Starmer has publicly vowed to stay in post. And two networks of super PACs tied to artificial intelligence rivals Anthropic and OpenAI has spent more than $37 million on the 2026 congressional primaries, putting them among the cycle's biggest outside spenders as the industry races to shape who writes the rules for AI. This is Cam Kirk for your News in a Minute for 97.3 FM. Have a great day, everyone.
3: It's your Monday weather, partly sunny, high of 92, southeast winds around 5 knots, seas 1 to 2 feet, high tide 3:20 p.m., your pollen count 3.4, which is medium low, tonight cloudy, low 74, Tuesday partly sunny, high of 93, Wednesday partly cloudy, scattered rain in the afternoon, high of 90. 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
8: June 22nd, 1940. France falls to Nazi Germany during World War II, forced to sign an armistice 8 days after German troops overrun Paris. On the same day, a year later, the Nazis invade the Soviet Union, a move that proves disastrous for Adolf Hitler's Third Reich. 1945. During the final months of World War II, the Battle of Okinawa ends in the Pacific. The United States secures the Japanese island after nearly 12 weeks of fighting that's among the war's bloodiest. 1938. heavyweight boxing champ Joe Louis knocks out Germany's Max Schmeling in round one of their rematch. Announcer Clem McCarthy is ringside for the fight at New York's Yankee Stadium.
9: London left to the head, a left to the jaw, a right to the head, and Donovan is watching carefully. Lewis measured him, right to the body, a left hook to the jaw, and Schmeling is down.
8: 1969.
10: Over the rainbow.
8: In London, singer and actress Judy Garland dies of an accidental overdose of sleeping pills. She was 47. And 1987.
11: Just the way you look tonight.
8: Actor and dancer Fred Astaire, who teamed up with Ginger Rogers on the silver screen, dies in Los Angeles at age 88. Today in history, June 22nd, Ross Simpson, The Associated Press.

Hey, Leon Russell, Too Much Monkey Business. Before that, we had some Phil Collins, You Can't Hurry Love. And coming up next, Leo Sayer, You Make Me Feel Like Dancing. And we're heading towards the top of the hour at 2 o'clock.

Well, we got time for one more before we get to 2 o'clock. And since it's the American 250th birthday, how about some Beach Boys with Spirit of America taking us up to the top?

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2: Hey, next we got a little Allie Campbell, Honky Tonk Woman. We're going to send that to our friends down at the 7-Eleven. Coffee's hot, the drinks are cold, you get a smile, and you might even find somebody down there that you know. Say hi to them.

Billy Ocean, Lover Boy. Before that, we had some Allie Campbell, Honky Tonk Woman. And coming up next, we got some Devo, Freedom of Choice. Here on The Surf with Hot Rod Eddie. Thanks for tuning in on a kind of warm Monday. We got about 90 degrees out there.

0: Here's a few child safety reminders from the Flagler County School District. 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
5: Florida gopher tortoises need your help. They are gentle and shy. They are a true native species that has resided right here in Florida for thousands of years. If you're not aware, their numbers continue to decline statewide at a rapid pace with no end of decline in sight. Unfortunately, there are two major factors which greatly contribute to their demise. Number one, by far, is loss and degradation of their habitat. This loss can and often does lead to those tortoises being buried alive, which sadly results in a slow 3 months painful death. Just think about it. If they escape the heavy equipment and bulldozers, their number two hazard is attempting to cross streets and highways in order to forage for food or to build a new burrow. Their short legs and slower speed makes this an extremely risky endeavor. You've played Frogger, right? This situation becomes even more hazardous when drivers are in a hurry or possibly preoccupied. It is when they will attempt to straddle the turtle, and even if successful, the following vehicles can sometimes injure or crush the turtle. You can help by slowing down and giving the turtle a few moments while they are crossing. Please remember to keep an eye out on underdeveloped habitat in your area and, of course, on the roadways. This will be a great help. Remember that they are a keystone species. Sometimes that cannot be overemphasized. This means that their burrows currently supply safe refuge for over 350 Florida species, so when they go, many will follow. Tortoises are land creatures and cannot swim, so please do not put them in the water. April 10th is Tortoise Recognition Day. Contact gopherrescue@gmail.com to get involved in the gopher rescue. That's gopherrescue with two R's at gmail.com. Thank you so much for your consideration.
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5: 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AccuTemp is celebrating their 20th year anniversary serving the Flagler and Ormond Beach communities. AccuTemp is having a contest to honor and thank teachers and first responders. The contest is going on now through the end of September, and they are looking for the oldest running residential HVAC system in Flagler and Ormond Beach, owned by a teacher or first responder. The winner will receive a new heat pump system installed with permits included. The top five qualifiers will receive a prize as well. Get details, more information, and enter a teacher or first responder with an older HVAC system on their website, AccuTemp.pro. That's AccuTemp with two C's, .pro. 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The date of the HVAC system can be found on a sticker on the system. You can also meet the owner, Chuck Wyant, and the AccuTemp team at Flagler Beach's First Friday. 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
8: 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Tomorrow, the Flagler Beach Shine Methodist Church, their food pantry is open, 9:30 a.m. to noon, located 1500 South Daytona Avenue in Flagler Beach. Also tomorrow, the Flagler County School Board meets at 1 p.m. for an informational workshop. Board meets in the training room on the third floor of the Government Services Building, located 1769 East Moody Boulevard in Bunnell. And tomorrow, the Flagler County Affordable Housing Committee meets at 3 p.m. at the Emergency Operations Center, 1769 East Moody Boulevard, Building 3 in Bunnell. And also tomorrow, the Flagler Beach Library Writers Group. They meet at 4 p.m. at the library, located at 315 South 7th Street in Flagler Beach. And tomorrow, the NAACP Flagler Branch General Membership Meeting, scheduled for 6 p.m. at the African American Cultural Society, located 4422 North U.S. Highway 1 in Palm Coast. And tomorrow, the Flagler County School Board meets at 6 p.m. in Board Chambers on the first floor of that Government Services Building, located 1769 East Moody Boulevard in Bunnell. Like to give blood? Big Red Bus will be in town. It'll be at Marco's Pizza at 782 Belterre Parkway in Palm Coast from 11 a.m. to 4. You missed the bus? Like to book an appointment? Here's their website, oneblood.org/donate. 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
6: It's your Monday weather. Partly sunny, high of 92. Southeast winds around 5 knots. Seas 1 to 2 feet. High tide, 3:20 p.m. Your pollen count, 3.4, which is medium low. Tonight, cloudy, low 74. Tuesday, partly sunny, high of 93. Wednesday, partly cloudy, scattered rain in the afternoon, high of 90. 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

Hello from This Day in Music, where we look at musical events from the past 50 years. On this day, June 22nd, 1963, 13-year-old Stevie Wonder first entered the US singles chart as Little Stevie Wonder with Fingertips Parts 1 and 2. Fingertips, which featured a young Marvin Gaye on drums, was the first live non-studio recording to reach number one on the Billboard singles chart. In 1969, American singer-actress Judy Garland died of a barbiturate overdose, aged 47. She was found on the floor of her rented Chelsea home in London. She made more than two dozen films and played Dorothy in the 1939 film Wizard of Oz, in which she sang Over the Rainbow, which was voted Song of the Century in a 2001 poll published in America. In 1971, the second Glastonbury Festival in England took place. Held over 5 days to coincide with the summer solstice, the weather was, for a British summer, very good. Acts who appeared included Melanie, Quintessence, David Bowie, the Edgar Broughton Band, Pink Fairies, Terry Reid, Hawkwind, Arthur Brown, Brinsley Swartz, Fairport Convention, Family and Traffic. Over 7,000 fans attended the event. In 2011, it was reported in the Irish press that Bono's wandering peahen was causing havoc for some South Dublin residents. The peahen, the less spectacular coloured female partner to the male peacock, had arrived in a housing estate near to where the singer lived. One newspaper ran the headline, "Bono's cock drives me nuts." And happy birthday today to Todd Rundgren, the US guitarist, singer and producer. One-time member of Naz and Utopia, was born on this day in 1948. Rundgren produced Meat Loaf's album Bat Out of Hell and also had the 1972 hit I Saw the Light. More from This Day in Music at thisdaymusic.com.

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Neil Young, Only Love Can Break Your Heart. Before that, we had Chicago, Stay the Night. And I'm very pleased to be able to share this information with you that yesterday, our local band, headed by our very own Vern Schenck, the Cherry Drops, released a new song. Yeah, they were working on it for a while now, and they recorded it, and now it's available. And the Cherry Drops recorded it with featuring Matt Corey. He's on it too. And the Cherry Drops consists of Vern Schenck, he's the leader and lead singer, James Markowski, Jimmy Mason, and Josh Cobb. Those are the regular members. And every now and then, Vern has somebody else come in as a featured singer. And on this particular song, it's Matt Corey. Name of the song is Mystical Day. And you can find the song and the video on YouTube in case you would like to check it out. It's pretty cool. And so I'm going to play it for you now, and I hope you enjoy it. I know I like it, and I'm hoping you will as well.

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The Drifters, This Magic Moment. Really some nice harmony. Beautiful, beautiful music from way back in the day. And, yeah, you know, one of our public service announcements talked about the gopher tortoise. And I happen to have one in my neighborhood, and he sort of favors my my front yard, among other neighbors. And I find him very interesting. And he's a pretty big guy. He's probably, 15 inches from front to back. So, you know, they can get a lot bigger than that, but he's a pretty good-sized fellow. We call him Tommy Tortoise, and we look forward to seeing him. Pops by about 3 or 4 o'clock in the afternoon on most days when he has time to stop by. And the other day I gave him a bunch of romaine lettuce, and it was really fun watching him. At first he went back in his shell. He thought I might be a predator, and then when he realized it was old Hot Rod Eddie, he wasn't afraid anymore, so he popped back out. Anyway, he was chopping away at that, and it's amazing to watch them eat like something like a leaf of lettuce, because they're just like a little scissors mouth. Plop, plop, plop, plop, plop. Chop, chop, chop, chop, chop. And it was a pretty good portion of lettuce, and he ate that in no time. I gave him more, but he didn't want more lettuce. He went back to eating grass and very selective weeds, of which I have plenty in my lawn. So if you're fortunate enough to have one of these creatures around your house, enjoy them, observe them, and cherish them. Well, at least don't hurt them. Hey, going back, we're going to play a little bit something really classic, some Frank Sinatra, and a great song by him, and certainly a classic, Fly Me to the Moon, here on the Surf with Hot Rod Eddie and Tommy the Tortoise.

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The Mavericks, here comes the rain, and I hope we don't get any for a while. We had plenty of rain the last few days, right? Next up, we got the Ohio Players, Shady Lady, and they'll be taking us up to the top of the hour at 3 o'clock, and we'll have a few messages, then we'll be back. Stay tuned. More to come here on The Surf. Not Rod Eddie.

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1: 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Did you know that there are literally hundreds of shark species? All told, there are almost 500 species of shark, including angel, bullhead, carpet, and dogfish sharks, not to mention weasel, mackerel, crocodile, zebra, and even cat sharks. They range in size from a few inches to 40 feet long, living in a wide range of habitats and boasting a strange assortment of physical characteristics. Once again, guys, this is Josh the Walrus from Surf 97.3, and now back to the music.
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8: And the hits.

Corner, Waiting for a Girl Like You. Before that, we had Paul Simon, Me and Julio. Yeah, it's cool. A couple informational things that I'd like to share with you, if I may. Let's see. Over in Palm Coast welcomes the Big Boys, Me and Julio. Yeah, it's cool. A couple informational things that I'd like to share with you, if I may. Let's see. Over in Palm Coast welcomes the Big Boys, like boys that are floating in the water, boys.

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Big boys take on field against the collegiate talent from across Florida. With high-level competition, community-focused events, and lively game day atmosphere, this partnership marks an exciting new chapter for local sports entertainment in Palm Coast. And for more information about this, you could check it out at Palm Coast Park and Rec. 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And a little bit closer to home here, a little closer, right here in Flagler Beach, we have opportunities where you can volunteer. Yeah. Volunteer board openings and apply to join. They have openings on the Finance Committee, the Parks Committee, and the Community Redevelopment Agency Advisory Board. And you can apply or check in for more information at cityofflagler.com, cityofflagler.com. So, you know, a lot of people out there, I know you have a lot of expertise in various things, and if you'd like to share that with the city of Flagler Beach, well, this is your chance to do it and be contributing to the betterment of your community. Next up, we got some Donovan Catch the Wind here on a surf with your buddy, Hot Rod Eddie. Yeah.

The Pointer Sisters, he's so shy, right here at Surf 97.3, Hot Rod Eddie, on a kind of warm Monday afternoon. It's a lovely day, a lot of folks down here, a lot of people on the beach, having fun in the sun. Just don't forget that sunblock, because the fun can turn into a very uncomfortable situation, as you must know. Well, coming up in a little while, about a half an hour or so, will be Green Dave, and he'll take you through the rest of the afternoon. But in the meantime, how about the Heartbeats, 1,000 Miles Away, right here on the Surf.

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1: We're talking with people who've had their finances turned around by getting on a budget. And, sir, your name is?
2: Oliver A. Lawrence.
1: And you are?
2: A Shakespearean actor.
1: Oh, that's very interesting. Tell us how you got on a budget.
2: Oh, must I hold the candle to my shame?
1: No, I don't want you...
2: I was a spender, one whose large style agreed not with the leanness of my purse.
1: Ah, but then you got on a budget, right?
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1: Did the trick for you, huh?
2: Now is the winter of our discontent made glorious summer by this spending plan.
1: That's really fantastic. And what advice would you have for others?
2: Have more than thou showest, spend less and not owest.
1: Well, there you have it. And thank you, Mr. Lawrence, the Shakespearean actor.
2: I'll note you in my book of memory.
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Yeah, that was 38 Special. If I had been the one before that, Benny Mardone's Hey Baby. And I'd like to share a little more local information with you. Actually, it's Palm Coast information. Voter education program. They're saying, join us. And that's being held by the Tiger Bay Club. They're having a candidate forum, Flagler County Commission, and Palm Coast City Council. That's going to be on June 25th, which is Thursday. And from 5 until 8, it's going to be held at the Palm Coast Community Center, which is located at 305 Palm Coast Parkway Northeast up in Palm Coast. And they're going to have a meet and greet at 5 o'clock, and that will last until 6. And got a bunch of sponsors, The Observer, Ask Flagler, FlaglerLive.com, Flagler News Weekly, and our competitor, WNZF News Radio. They'll all be involved in that. So, Pyramid DJs is supplying and running the forum sound equipment and microphones. So you know it's going to be a very professional type of meeting. So check it out. It's your chance to meet and greet with some candidates and also to hear what they have to say about your future. Yeah. Next up, we got the Cars. Tonight She Comes. Yeah.

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1: 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Vice President J.D. Vance and senior Iranian officials arrived in Switzerland on Sunday, formally launched negotiations over Tehran's nuclear program and build out the fragile interim deal to end the war in Iran. The framework was signed last week. And Harvard astrophysicist and frequent contributor A.V. Loeb will lead a new UAP Science Advisory Council assembled at the request of the White House. And President Donald Trump on Sunday reopened his long-running fight with Illinois Governor J.B. Pritzker over Chicago crime, declaring on Truth Social that he could make it a safe city in 1 month and demanding to know why the Democratic governor didn't seek federal help. And British Prime Minister Keir Starmer is facing a career-defining decision: step down or fight a challenge from the Labour Party rival Andy Burnham. Starmer has publicly vowed to stay in post. And two networks of super PACs tied to artificial intelligence rivals Anthropic and OpenAI has spent more than $37 million on the 2026 congressional primaries, putting them among the cycle's biggest outside spenders as the industry races to shape who writes the rules for AI. This is Cam Kirk for your News in a Minute for 97.3 FM. Have a great day, everyone.
2: It's your Monday weather. Partly sunny, high of 92. Southeast winds around 5 knots. Seas 1 to 2 feet. High tide, 3:20 p.m. Your pollen count, 3.4, which is medium low. Tonight, cloudy, low 74. Tuesday, partly sunny, high of 93. Wednesday, partly cloudy. Scattered rain in the afternoon, high of 90. 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
4: Legacy Recordings Weekend Music, June 16th through June 22nd. June 16th, 1967. The three-day Monterey Pop Festival in California began. All the proceeds went to charity when all the artists agreed to perform for free. The Summer of Love was born. The festival saw the first major U.S. appearances by Jimi Hendrix, Janis Joplin, and The Who. Also on the bill, The Byrds, Simon and Garfunkel, Jefferson Airplane, Grateful Dead, Otis Redding, Buffalo Springfield, The Electric Flag, and many others. Tickets were available for $3.50. June 17th, 1943. Born on this day, Barry Manilow. Born Barry Allen Pincus. In 1978, five of Barry's albums were on the bestseller charts simultaneously. Shadows of a man. June 18th, 1915. A.P. Carter married Sarah Dougherty in Macy's Spring, Virginia, forming two-thirds of what would eventually, with the addition of Sarah's cousin and A.P.'s sister-in-law, Maybell, become country music's legendary Carter family. June 19th. Two fine musicians share a June 19th birthday. Born on this day in 1950, Ann Wilson of the Rock and Roll Hall of Fame band, Heart. And born on this day in 1970, Brian Welch, guitar, Korn. Happy birthday to Ann and Head. June 20th, 1969. Today began the first of a three-day festival, Newport 69, held at Bevanshire Downs, now part of the North Campus of California State University at Northridge. attended by an estimated 200,000 fans, the festival, June 20th through 22nd, was the largest pop concert up to that time and was headlined by Jimi Hendrix. Other artists included The Byrds, Johnny Winter, Spirit, Poco, Marvin Gaye, Ike and Tina Turner, and many more. June 21st, 1955. Elvis Presley plays three shows at the City Auditorium in Beaumont, Texas, with bassist Bill Black and guitarist Scotty Moore. June 22nd, two very different songwriters share today as a birthday. Born on this day in 1936, singer, songwriter, and actor Kris Kristofferson. And born on this day in 1953, singer, songwriter, actress, and activist Cyndi Lauper. On their birthday, we'll remember that girls just want to have fun.

0: Hey, the Fantastic Baggies, my big gun board. It's a little song about a surfboard, a big surfboard, yeah. And hey, it's been a great day. Thank you very much for hanging in and listening to Hot Rod Eddie for a while. I hope you did. I hope you enjoyed it. And I tried to do my best to put some songs on it you might like to hear. And as always, thanks for listening to Surf 97.3. And coming up next will be Green Dave, and he'll be with you from 4 until 7, taking you through the rest of the afternoon and into the evening. And on your ride home, you can listen to Green Dave for sure. And I'm going to leave you with, as I usually do, Brother Israel from the island of Oahu, Hawaii, and his wonderful version of Somewhere Over the Rainbow. What a wonderful world. And it is a wonderful world. And you and I can make it just a little bit better simply by being kind. And I'm going to sure do that, and I hope you will as well. So Hot Rod Eddie, signing off until next time. Have a great rest of the day, and Green Dave will treat you right.
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1: Today on Marine Science Minute with Florida Sea Grant, sargassum. Sargassum, a free-floating brown seaweed, has received lots of media attention in recent years. This is a naturally occurring species that originates in the eastern Atlantic in an area known as the Sargasso Sea. This drifting seaweed creates habitat for fish, crabs, and even juvenile sea turtles. When sargassum lands on local beaches, it often becomes stranded and decomposes, creating a challenge for beach managers. New research has shown the potential of sargassum to serve as an additive to compost material for landscaping, creating a new end use for the seaweed. Florida Sea Grant assists resource managers with providing current sargassum research and recommending best management practices for handling sargassum. For information about this and other coastal topics, contact your county extension office or visit Florida Sea Grant at flseagrant.org.
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Lil Joan Jett, I Love Rock and Roll. Thank you all for hanging out. A double shot of the 80s tunes there. We had Firehouse before that. 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We're going to kind of keep it in that 80s vibe. We're going to do a double shot of some Joan Jett here. 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

0: not George isn't at home, please leave a message at the beep. I must be out before I pick up the phone. Where could I be? Believe it or not, I'm not home.
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0: 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Hey, it is the Tiger Bay Club Candidate Forum. Flagler County Commission and Palm Coast City Councilors will be there. This will be on June 25th. So that's this, I believe, this coming week in just a couple of days over at the Palm Coast Community Center, 305 Palm Coast Parkway Northeast. And World Plate Market will have food available for purchase. That'll be streaming live. Also, our friends over on WNZF, Flagler News Weekly, FlaglerLive.com, Ask Flagler, and The Observer. Once again, it's presented by the Tiger Bay, by Flagler Tiger Bay Club. Civility, respect, passion without anger. And Pyramid Disc Jockeys will be supplying and running the forum sound equipment and microphones. I'll be there. I believe DJ Vern will be there. And we'll be running some of the microphones and sound equipment there as well. So Flagler Tiger Bay Club Candidate Forum. They're featuring candidates from the Flagler County Commission and Palm Coast City Council, June 25th, 5 p.m. to 8 p.m. over at the Palm Coast Community Center. We're going to get a check in here with some sponsors and get back to the music here on the Surf 97.3 FM, where this is what summer sounds like.
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Dancing in the Moonlight, a little King Harvest, going back to 1973 here on the Surf 97.3 FM, hanging out here on this wonderful Monday afternoon. I hope everybody is having a wonderful Monday and getting your work week started off right. And once again, I'll be here till 7 o'clock tonight, so we'll get that ride at 5 and then an extra hour here. So, yeah, looking forward to spending that extra hour with you guys here today. Hey, the Dragon Club for ages 6 to 12, reading board games, chess, and reading board games and chess. There we go. First Saturday of each month at 12 p.m. 3651720 is the phone number, and it is over at the Flagler Beach Library. Once again, that is the Dragon Club for kids ages 8. For kids ages 6 to 12, reading board games and chess, and it's the first Saturday of each month at 12 p.m. 3651720 and that is once again over at the Flagler Beach Library. We're going to keep it in the 70s with some Cool in the Gang. Here is Get Down on It. 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

0: Hello again, everyone. 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
2: 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Tomorrow, the Flagler Beach Shine Methodist Church, their food pantry is open 9:30 a.m. to noon, located 1500 South Daytona Avenue in Flagler Beach. Also tomorrow, the Flag County School Board meets at 1 p.m. for an informational workshop. Board meets in the training room on the third floor of the Government Services Building, located 1769 East Moody Boulevard in Bunnell. And tomorrow, the Flagler County Affordable Housing Committee meets at 3 p.m. at the Emergency Operations Center, 1769 East Moody Boulevard, Building 3 in Bunnell. And also tomorrow, the Flagler Beach Library Writers Group. They meet at 4 p.m. at the library, located at 315 South 7th Street in Flagler Beach. And tomorrow, the NAACP Flagler Branch General Membership Meeting, scheduled for 6 p.m. at the African American Cultural Society, located 4422 North U.S. Highway 1 in Palm Coast. And tomorrow, the Flag County School Board meets at 6 p.m. in board chambers on the first floor of that Government Services Building, located 1769 East Moody Boulevard in Bunnell. Like to give blood? Big Red Bus will be in town. It'll be at Marco's Pizza at 782 Belterre Parkway in Palm Coast from 11 a.m. to 4. You missed the bus? Like to book an appointment? Here's their website, oneblood.org/donate. I'm Cam Kirk for 97.3 FM Local Calendar. 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

Hello from This Day in Music, where we look at musical events from the past 50 years. On this day, June 22nd, 1963, 13-year-old Stevie Wonder first entered the US singles chart as Little Stevie Wonder with Fingertips Parts 1 and 2. Fingertips, which featured a young Marvin Gaye on drums, was the first live non-studio recording to reach number one on the Billboard singles chart. In 1969, American singer-actress Judy Garland died of a barbiturate overdose, aged 47. She was found on the floor of her rented Chelsea home in London. She made more than two dozen films and played Dorothy in the 1939 film Wizard of Oz, in which she sang Over the Rainbow, which was voted Song of the Century in a 2001 poll published in America. In 1971, the second Glastonbury Festival in England took place. Held over 5 days to coincide with the summer solstice, the weather was, for a British summer, very good. Acts who appeared included Melanie, Quintessence, David Bowie, the Edgar Broughton Band, Pink Fairies, Terry Reid, Hawkwind, Arthur Brown, Brinsley Swartz, Fairport Convention, Family and Traffic. Over 7,000 fans attended the event. In 2011, it was reported in the Irish press that Bono's wandering peahen was causing havoc for some South Dublin residents. The peahen, the less spectacular coloured female partner to the male peacock, had arrived in a housing estate near to where the singer lived. One newspaper ran the headline, "Bono's cock drives me nuts." And happy birthday today to Todd Rundgren, the US guitarist, singer and producer. One-time member of Nas and Utopia, was born on this day in 1948. Rundgren produced Meat Loaf's album Bat Out of Hell and also had the 1972 hit I Saw the Light. More from This Day in Music at thisdaymusic.com.

It's your Monday weather. Partly sunny, high of 92. Southeast winds around 5 knots. Seas 1 to 2 feet. High tide 3:20 p.m. Your pollen count 3.4, which is medium low. Tonight cloudy, low 74. Tuesday partly sunny, high of 93. Wednesday partly cloudy, scattered rain in the afternoon, high of 90. 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
6: 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I am divorced, and I live in a van down by the river.
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0: country am I in?
1: It doesn't matter. It's 5 o'clock somewhere.
0: It's always on 5 in Margaritaville, come to think of it.
1: Yeah, I heard that.
0: You've been there, haven't you?
1: Yes, sir.
0: I've seen your boat there.
1: I've been to Margaritaville a few times.
0: All right. Well, that's good.
1: Stumble my way back.
0: Okay. Well, we just want to make sure you can keep it between the navigational beacons.
1: Queen of buoys. I got it.
0: All right. Well, it's 5 o'clock. Let's go somewhere.
1: I'm ready. Crank it up.
0: Let's get out of here.
1: I'm gone.

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Hey, it is Parks and Recreation's Teen Adventure Camp, June 22nd. So it starts today through the 26th, and then they got a second set of dates, July 13th through July 17th. Both are 8:30 a.m. to 4:30 p.m. over at Linear Park, 31 Greenway Court, Palm Coast, Palm Coast. And for more information, you can go to parksandrec.fun. It is open to ages 11 through 14. Once again, it is Parks and Recreation, Palm Coast Parks and Recreation's Teen Adventure Camp that will be happening. The next set of dates will be July 13th through the 17th, and then they also got a camp going on right now, the 22nd through the 26th. For more information and to register, parksandrec.fun. Let's see, we got some Huey Lewis and the News coming at you, and they're stuck with you. 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

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A double shot of some Heart there going out to Dave. That was Heart with These Dreams. And then before that, we had Dreamboat Annie. Both dream songs by Heart going out to Dave, who's listening to us here in Flagler Beach today. Thank you, Dave, for the requests. And there you go. We got some Beach Boys coming at you. This one here is called Susie Cincinnati here on the Surf 97.3 FM, 536 in the PM. If you got a request, 386-643-4732.

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0: 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Everyone is welcome at the Flagler Beach Democratic Club. 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
5: 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The cruise departs Tampa, Florida on October 28th and returns November 1st. 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

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We've got Centipede, Ms. Pac-Man, Vanguard, and Galaxian. 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
2: 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Also tomorrow, the Flagler County School Board meets at 1 p.m. for an informational workshop. Board meets in the training room on the third floor of the Government Services Building, located 1769 East Moody Boulevard in Bunnell. And tomorrow, the Flagler County Affordable Housing Committee meets at 3 p.m. at the Emergency Operations Center, 1769 East Moody Boulevard, Building 3 in Bunnell. And also tomorrow, the Flagler Beach Library Writers Group. They meet at 4 p.m. at the library, located at 315 South 7th Street in Flagler Beach. And tomorrow, the NAACP Flagler Branch General Membership Meeting, scheduled for 6 p.m. at the African American Cultural Society, located 4422 North U.S. Highway 1 in Palm Coast. And tomorrow, the Flagler County School Board meets at 6 p.m. in board chambers on the first floor of that Government Services Building, located 1769 East Moody Boulevard in Bunnell. Like to give blood? Big Red Bus will be in town. It'll be at Marco's Pizza at 782 Belterre Parkway in Palm Coast from 11 a.m. to 4. You missed the bus? Like to book an appointment? Here's their website, oneblood.org/donate. I'm Kevin Kirk for 97.3 FM Local Calendar. Have a great day, everyone.

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1: June 22, 1940. France falls to Nazi Germany during World War II, forced to sign an armistice 8 days after German troops overrun Paris. On the same day, a year later, the Nazis invade the Soviet Union, a move that proves disastrous for Adolf Hitler's Third Reich. 1945. During the final months of World War II, the Battle of Okinawa ends in the Pacific. The United States secures the Japanese island after nearly 12 weeks of fighting that's among the war's bloodiest. 1938. Heavyweight boxing champ Joe Louis knocks out Germany's Max Schmeling in round one of their rematch. Announcer Clem McCarthy is ringside for the fight at New York's Yankee Stadium.
2: Langdon left to the head, a left to the jaw, a right to the head, and Donovan is watching carefully. Lewis measures him, right to the body, a left hook to the jaw, and Schmeling is down.
1: 1969.
3: Over the rainbow.
1: In London, singer and actress Judy Garland dies of an accidental overdose of sleeping pills. She was 47. And 1987.
4: Just the way you look tonight.
1: Actor and dancer Fred Astaire, who teamed up with Ginger Rogers on the silver screen, dies in Los Angeles at age 88. Today in history, June 22nd, Ross Simpson, The Associated Press.
5: It's your Monday weather. Partly sunny, high of 92. Southeast winds around 5 knots. Seas 1 to 2 feet. High tide 3:20 p.m. Your pollen count 3.4, which is medium low. Tonight cloudy, low 74. Tuesday partly sunny, high of 93. Wednesday partly cloudy, scattered rain in the afternoon, high of 90. 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
8: 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Did you know that Mauna Kea in Hawaii is actually the highest mountain in the entire ocean? From the ocean floor, it stands up about 33,400 feet high. So that means that only 13,000 feet of its total height can be seen above the water. And my friends, this is Josh with one big hello. Hope you're having a great day. And now back to the music.
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13: As the girls on the beach starring that bachelor father chick, Noreen Corcoran, Martin West, Linda Marshall, Stephen Rogers, Anna Capri, Aaron Kincaid, the Crickets, the Beach Boys, with Leslie Gore. So come on down to that go-go rhythm and see the girls on the beach for more swinging, surfing fun in the sun than you've ever had before.
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0: Hanging out in the real world with Matchbox 20 there. Before that, we had 311 with Amber. Thank you all for hanging out with us here. Hey, it is Christmas in July, a comedy show, a night of laughter, hope, and community impact happening Friday, July 17th. 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
1: The weekend's starting early in Carolina tonight, huh? 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I've been reading about it. I've been reading about you. 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
5: 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Accutemp is celebrating their 20th year anniversary serving the Flagler and Ormond Beach communities. Accutemp is having a contest to honor and thank teachers and first responders. The contest is going on now through the end of September, and they are looking for the oldest running residential HVAC system in Flagler and Ormond Beach, owned by a teacher or first responder. The winner will receive a new heat pump system installed with permits included. The top five qualifiers will receive a prize as well. Get details, more information, and enter a teacher or first responder with an older HVAC system on their website, accutemp.pro. That's accutemp with two C's, .pro. Click on the banner at the top of the page, enter, or enter a teacher or first responder with an older HVAC system and win. The date of the HVAC system can be found on a sticker on the system. You can also meet the owner, Chuck Wyant, and the Accutemp team at Flagler Beach's First Friday. Thank you again, Accutemp, for being a sponsor of not-for-profit radio Surf 97.3 FM. Music.

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4: 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Vice President J.D. Vance and senior Iranian officials arrived in Switzerland on Sunday, formally launched negotiations over Tehran's nuclear program and build out the fragile interim deal to end the war in Iran. The framework was signed last week. And Harvard astrophysicist and frequent contributor A.V. Loeb will lead a new UAP Science Advisory Council assembled at the request of the White House. And President Donald Trump on Sunday reopened his long-running fight with Illinois Governor J.B. Pritzker over Chicago crime, declaring on Truth Social that he could make it a safe city in 1 month and demanding to know why the Democratic governor didn't seek federal help. And British Prime Minister Keir Starmer is facing a career-defining decision, step down or fight a challenge from the Labour Party rival Andy Burnham. Starmer has publicly vowed to stay in post. And two networks of super PACs tied to artificial intelligence rivals Anthropic and OpenAI has spent more than $37 million on the 2026 congressional primaries, putting them among the cycle's biggest outside spenders as the industry races to shape who writes the rules for AI. This is Cam Kirk for your News in a Minute for 97.3 FM. Have a great day, everyone.
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6: Yeah, Legacy I'm Recordings going. Weekend Music, June 23rd through June 29th. June 23rd, 1929. Born on this day, June Carter Cash, beloved country singer and wife of Johnny Cash. June 24th, 1944. Born on this day, Jeff Beck, a guitarist who has spanned genres ranging from blues rock, heavy metal, jazz fusion, and an additional blend of guitar rock. Besides his own group, Jeff has been a member of the Yardbirds and Beck, Bogart, and Appice. Happy 70th birthday, Jeff. June 25th, 1967. Following the Monterey Pop Festival, the Jimi Hendrix Experience gave a free afternoon concert in Golden Gate Park, San Francisco. Then they played another two shows that evening at the Fillmore West. June 26, 1965. The Byrds went to number one on the U.S. singles chart with their version of Bob Dylan's Mr. Tambourine Man. Only Roger McGuinn from the band played on this track, with the rest of the instruments provided by the famous Wrecking Crew. June 27, 1968, Elvis Presley taped a portion of his comeback special for NBC TV. This segment featured the King performing on a small square stage surrounded by a mostly female audience. Elvis was outfitted in black leather and performed many of his early hits. June 28, 1969. Henry Mancini began a two-week stay at number one on the U.S. singles chart with Love Theme from Romeo and Juliet. June 29, 1984. Bruce Springsteen started off the first leg of his Born in the USA tour with a three-night engagement at the St. Paul Civic Center in St. Paul, Minnesota. Springsteen would play a total of 156 shows, ending on October 2nd, 1985 in Los Angeles at the Coliseum.
3: It's your Monday weather, partly sunny, high of 92, southeast winds around 5 knots, seas 1 to 2 feet, high tide 3:20 p.m., your pollen count 3.4, which is medium low. Tonight cloudy, low 74. Tuesday partly sunny, high of 93. Wednesday partly cloudy, scattered rain in the afternoon, high of 90. 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

0: Hey, this is Chuck Matthews on Greatest Hits USA, and coming up this weekend, we are going to answer the following questions. What artist found a man sleeping? Who got an idea while watching a movie? And who had the number one record this week in 1973? Find out! Turn it up this weekend right here.
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7: Attention, Flagler County Parrotheads. 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That's right, this Halloween, Landfall will be joining five other bands for a musical booze cruise aboard the Margaritaville Islander. The cruise departs Tampa, Florida on October 28th and returns November 1st. There will be games, costume contests, and interaction with all the bands throughout the cruise. For tickets and more information, you can go to www.rockmsc.com. 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Or the cruise line can be reached at 1-844-762-5672. This will be an absolute blast, and there are limited tickets available. 1-844-762-5672. Let's cruise!
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That about does it for me. I have one last song to play for y'all, and it's my favorite band, Green Day. Here is Good Riddance, Time of Your Life. Thank you all so much, and I hope to see you back here next week. Same time, same channel. We got some beach and island fun music coming at ya. Coming up next.

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0: 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Come on, let's recycle and work to keep Flagler Beach beautiful. Thank you.
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2: This is your 97.3 FM News Minute. S&P 500 and the NASDAQ closed down on Monday, dragged lower by declines in the mega-cap technology stocks, including Alphabet, while investors assess developments in U.S. and Iran negotiations. Now the news, a federal judge on Monday blocked the Trump administration from using a revamped version of an immigration database for checking the accuracy of state voter rolls, dealing a blow to President Donald Trump's efforts to boost the role of the federal government in elections. And the Food and Drug Administration on Monday announced a series of initiatives aimed at accelerating clinical trials and modernizing drug development, part of a broader effort to reduce delays in bringing new treatments to patients while maintaining safety. And Iran's national soccer team left behind a handwritten message invoking the nation's ancient heritage and calling for peace among nations as it departed Los Angeles following a hard-fought World Cup draw. This is Captain Kirk for your news in a minute for 97.3 FM. Have a great day, everyone.
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4: June 23rd, 1972. In Washington, a key moment for President Richard Nixon and his chief of staff, H.R. Haldeman, during the Watergate scandal. They discussed using the CIA to block the FBI's probe of the break-in at Democratic National Committee headquarters at the Watergate complex. Nixon resigns more than 2 years later, soon after this White House conversation is made public on what's known as the smoking gun tape. 1940. During World War II, Nazi Germany's leader Adolf Hitler visits France's capital, Paris, a day after that country falls to his Third Reich. 1868. Inventor Christopher Latham Scholes receives a patent for his typewriter. The first machines reach the market in the following decade. 1995.
5: It was possible to do something about it, and that freed the parents of fear and freed the children to live a normal life.
4: Dr. Jonas Salk, who developed the first vaccine to halt the crippling rampage of polio, dies in La Jolla, California. He was 80. And 2006, TV producer Aaron Spelling dies in Los Angeles at age 83. Among his hit series, Charlie's Angels, Love Boat, Dynasty, Beverly Hills 90210, and Melrose Place. Today in history, June 23rd, Mike Gracia, The Associated Press.
6: Tuesday forecast, more of the same, partly sunny, spotty showers in the afternoon, high of 93. Southwest winds around 5 knots, east 1 to 2, light chop on the river. Your high tide about 4 p.m., cloudy this evening, low 75. Wednesday, partly cloudy, chance of rain in the afternoon, high of 90. Thursday, partly sunny, afternoon thunderstorms, high of 91. 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

0: are your place for the classic top-down, top 40 sound. 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
1: 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Did you know that the skin on a whale shark is 6 inches thick? Whale sharks are essentially bulletproof with 6-inch thick skin. Though it's not the thickest in the animal world, sperm whales have skin measuring more than a foot thick. So say whatever you want to a whale shark or a sperm whale. They have really thick skin. They can take it. My friends, this has been Josh the Walrus from Surf 97.3 FM.
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